the small things, all the big things too, like, I don't know, UFO files that dropped on Friday. I feel like we just glossed over that. No big deal. Our news cycle is so busy, we're on to the next thing. We'll have to catch up with Tom DeLong. I'm sure he's written a few tweets about it so far. On Planet Earth for now, with Lola Young on Q101.

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16: If you're someone who isn't super active, just thinking about the amount of exercise you're supposed to get every week can feel daunting. 75 minutes of vigorous exercise, 150 minutes of moderate intensity exercise. It's a lot, but I have some good news for you in the form of a recent study out of Norway. Researchers found that for most sedentary people, getting just 5 more minutes of meaningful movement a day had a statistically significant impact on their expected lifespan. So did reducing the amount of time they sat every day by just 30 minutes. That's not to say that this bare minimum is what you should aspire to, but I think it's a good reminder that doing something is always better than doing nothing. The point is, just get started. Work just a little bit more movement into your daily routine, and don't even think of it as exercise. I'm Dr. Sanjay Gupta, helping you live a better life.
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Rock and Roll Hall of Famers from the class of 2025. It's going to be hard to beat that one. Outkast, Soundgarden, and the White Stripes. But 2026, well, we'll get another one with Iron Flippin' Maiden and Oasis and a handful of other bands. You got to pay for it, though. 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

I take back everything I said about Muse. Yes, I thought they were paranoid. Now we know that they were just on top of all of this. Here's 2026, and life is terrifying. I don't want AI slop. Give me reality. No. Not reality TV. Forget about it. 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

0: you miss a moment of Brian and Kenzie in the morning, you miss a lot. My birthday gift to Kenzie, her Selena Bitty Bitty Bum Bum pajamas, finally arrived 3 weeks late, and she loved them.
1: Kenzie, did you sleep in them?
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14: A Better Life with Dr. Sanjay Gupta.
15: If you are the parent of an infant, it can be really hard to find baby foods that are truly healthy for your child. According to a new study out of UNC Chapel Hill, almost 3/4 of baby foods are ultra-processed and may contain additives that are linked to potential health problems later in life. The study's lead author said what shocked her was that the top ingredient in 71% of these baby foods wasn't a fruit or vegetable, it was one or more additives that babies' guts are not fully developed enough to be able to handle. Eating the right food at this stage of life is so important because this is when children begin developing dietary preferences for the rest of their lives. So take the extra time to look at the ingredient labels on the foods you are buying. You're going to want short lists and also ingredients that you recognize. 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

0: All right, all right, all right. It's the Bears Stadium 3 Card Monty. Place your bets. Keep your eye on the cards. Where's the stadium now?
1: Pretty sure it's that one.
0: Sorry, kiddo. That's the Chicago Lakefront. Bad chance of that happening. Let's go double or nothing between Arlington and Indiana. Here we go.
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Whoever is buying these days, I don't know. $300 million was the price tag, though, and they got that. Cha-ching!

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16: You ever wonder why the same cold virus makes some people so sick and others not sick at all? Well, according to an interesting new study out of Yale School of Medicine, one key factor is how quickly the cells in their noses, called nasal cells, respond to the virus and contain it. It's called the interferon response, and it can vary for different people. Now, when that response gets inhibited, it can trigger a different reaction, which leads to excessive mucus production and inflammation. In other words, a cold that is a lot more miserable. Of course, there are other factors at play: your genetics, any underlying conditions, immunity from vaccinations or previous infections. If you are trying really hard not to get sick, high-quality masks, they can be very effective. Also, good old-fashioned hand washing. And remember not to touch your face. I'm Dr. Sanjay Gupta, helping you live a better life.

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All right. Well, welcome Samba to town. A bigger venue this year at the UC. Like twice in November. We're going to double header with this guy. And it's the last dinner party opening up for him. We got him on the radio. And that's where he remains tonight. 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

and we don't know how to put it out either. Have we tried to stop, drop, and roll? I think we overestimated how often folks catch on fire, but you know, it worked. Good for DARE and all the other programs that we were in. Your 90s kid, you know what I'm talking about. Stop, drop, and roll. Here's New Death Cab. It's Riptides.

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13: The risk of stroke goes up for all of us as we age, but for women, the risk really amplifies after menopause. In fact, one in five women in the United States between the ages of 55 and 75 will have a stroke. But according to a new study carried out by researchers in California, adhering to the Mediterranean diet can significantly lower that risk. One expert said, "We continue to see study after study showing that a predominantly plant-based diet improves all sorts of different outcomes. Now, with this diet in particular, you've seen it lower the risk of certain types of cancer, diabetes, depression, dementia, even gum disease. Now, as a reminder, the Mediterranean diet prioritizes eating vegetables, fruits, beans, olive oil, nuts and fish, and limiting meat and dairy. I'm Dr. Sanjay Gupta, helping you live a better life."
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It's Q101. You're home for Brian and Kenzie in the morning. And alternative all day. And all night, too. I'll hang with you till midnight at least. Lindsay Marie with the latest from 21 Pilots. 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
12: You ever wonder why the same cold virus makes some people so sick and others not sick at all? Well, according to an interesting new study out of Yale School of Medicine, one key factor is how quickly the cells in their noses, called nasal cells, respond to the virus and contain it. It's called the interferon response, and it can vary for different people. Now, when that response gets inhibited, it can trigger a different reaction, which leads to excessive mucus production and inflammation. In other words, a cold that is a lot more miserable. Of course, there are other factors at play: your genetics, any underlying conditions, immunity from vaccinations or previous infections. If you are trying really hard not to get sick, high-quality masks, they can be very effective. Also, good old-fashioned hand washing. And remember not to touch your face. I'm Dr. Sanjay Gupta, helping you live a better life.
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wet leg have been putting in some miles on the road, gigging around all these big alternative festivals, including our own Catch Met Lollapalooza this summer.

0: It's spring in Chicago, and while Chicago weather sorts itself out, you have some time to start training for the latest summer activity. You've done softball, kickball, pickleball. What's next? A tetherball league?
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Trying to be a good steward while I'm here, a good person. I know it's all subjective. Friend to everybody at the bar. Hey, I used to go to this bar, New Joyce Manor at Q101.

0: If you miss a moment of Brian and Kenzie in the morning, you miss a lot. My birthday gift to Kenzie, her Selena Bitty Bitty Bum Bum pajamas, finally arrived 3 weeks late, and she loved them.
1: Kenzie, did you sleep in them?
2: No, it's too much fabric. So I can't sleep in all that.
0: Is it only going to be for, would winter you wear them then?
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0: want to make sure they're used.
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3: A better life with Dr. Sanjay Gupta.
10: For years, scientists have been studying the association between depression and dementia. As you might expect, the relationship is complicated. But there's this new study out of the UK which found it's not just broad strokes. There are six symptoms of depression that are especially correlated with dementia risk years later. Number one, losing confidence in yourself. Two, not being able to face up to your problems. 3. Not feeling warmth or affection from other people. 4. Feeling nervous and anxious all the time. 5. Not being satisfied with the way tasks are carried out. And finally, 6. Difficulty concentrating. What we could be seeing here is the impact of people becoming less social, or that certain changes in the brain lead to both depression and dementia. But dementia takes longer to manifest. If you notice these symptoms, talk to your doctor about it. I'm Dr. Sanjay Gupta, helping you live a better life.
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We all have our strengths, and Wordle is not one of them for Brian, as it turns out. 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

0: If you miss a moment of Brian and Kenzie in the morning, you miss a lot.
1: 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My therapist was in the moment going, his life is imploding now.
2: So they don't ask you, like, well, how was your childhood? They don't ever say that in there?
1: 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I mean, I had a lot of childhood trauma that I needed to unpack, and eventually I did a type of therapy called EMDR therapy, not EDM therapy, common misconception.
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2: 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She could

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7: A Better Life with Dr. Sanjay Gupta.
8: If you are the parent of an infant, it can be really hard to find baby foods that are truly healthy for your child. According to a new study out of UNC Chapel Hill, almost three-quarters of baby foods are ultra-processed and may contain additives that are linked to potential health problems later in life. The study's lead author said, what shocked her was that the top ingredient in 71% of these baby foods wasn't a fruit or vegetable. It was one or more additives that babies' guts are not fully developed enough to be able to handle. Eating the right food at this stage of life is so important because this is when children begin developing dietary preferences for the rest of their lives. So take the extra time to look at the ingredient labels on the foods you are buying. You're going to want short lists and also ingredients that you recognize. I'm Dr. Sanjay Gupta, helping you live a better life.
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Lit will light up Sonic Temple this weekend. 4 days, four nights of awesome in Columbus, Ohio. Quite a heavy festival. They've got Tool there this year. And who else? My Chemical Romance. Shinedown. Probably the only reason to go to Ohio. Hey, here in Chicago, I'm playing Temper City. It's Self-Aware on Q101.

0: Supposedly, the official state sandwich of Illinois is something called the horseshoe. 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

I know it's still Tuesday, but we're already thinking about the weekend. 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

0: If you miss a moment of Brian and Kenzie in the morning, you miss a lot. My birthday gift to Kenzie, her Selena Bitty Bitty Bum Bum pajamas, finally arrived 3 weeks late, and she loved them.
1: Kenzie, did you sleep in them?
2: No, it's too much fabric. So I can't sleep in all that.
0: Is it only going to be for, would winter you wear them then?
2: Winter, I'd probably like, you know, walk around in them on like a Sunday morning, like my coffee. I would do something like that.
0: Okay. I want to make sure they're used.
2: I want to make sure.
0: They're going to be used.
1: Or else they'll take it back, apparently.
2: 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I'm apparently going to reap all my pajamas.
0: That's right.
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3: A Better Life with Dr. Sanjay Gupta.
8: If you are the parent of an infant, it can be really hard to find baby foods that are truly healthy for your child. According to a new study out of UNC Chapel Hill, almost three-quarters of baby foods are ultra-processed and may contain additives that are linked to potential health problems later in life. The study's lead author said what shocked her was that the top ingredient in 71% of these baby foods wasn't a fruit or vegetable. It was one or more additives that babies' guts are not fully developed enough to be able to handle. Eating the right food at this stage of life is so important because this is when children begin developing dietary preferences for the rest of their lives. So take the extra time to look at the ingredient labels on the foods you are buying. You're going to want short lists and also ingredients that you recognize. I'm Dr. Sanjay Gupta, helping you live a better life.
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for the spear experience. Just judging by the videos, it looks so epic. Certainly an excuse to hit Vegas. You're in Chicago, I'm playing Young the Giants. New one, Different Kind of Love on Q101.

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2: One, two.

We are exactly a month out until the sun explodes. 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Due out June 12th, new Sublime on the way. And yeah, we'll get Jacob's Castle at Picnic this year. 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

0: If you miss a moment of Brian and Kenzie in the morning, you miss a lot.
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5: You know, it's interesting. For such a long time, I think people thought about diseases as something that mostly happened later in life. Just in recent years, however, we as a society have really begun to think about preventing certain ailments much, much earlier. Case in point, new study out of Northwestern University School of Medicine found the mid-30s are a major turning point for men's heart health. For women, about a decade later. But for the men, this is the time when you really need to be thinking about your heart health seriously. At a bare minimum, start seeing a primary care doctor once a year just to get your blood pressure and cholesterol checked. You can also look up and then do your best to follow what is known as the American Heart Association's Life's Essential Eight. These are things everyone can do to decrease the risk of heart disease. I'm Dr. Sanjay Gupta, helping you live a better life.
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19: You ever wonder why the same cold virus makes some people so sick and others not sick at all? Well, according to an interesting new study out of Yale School of Medicine, one key factor is how quickly the cells in their noses, called nasal cells, respond to the virus and contain it. It's called the interferon response, and it can vary for different people. Now, when that response gets inhibited, it can trigger a different reaction, which leads to excessive mucus production and inflammation. In other words, a cold that is a lot more miserable. Of course, there are other factors at play: your genetics, any underlying conditions, immunity from vaccinations or previous infections. If you are trying really hard not to get sick, high quality masks, they can be very effective. Also, good old-fashioned hand washing. And remember not to touch your face. I'm Dr. Sanjay Gupta, helping you live a better life.
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10: If you are the parent of an infant, it can be really hard to find baby foods that are truly healthy for your child. According to a new study out of UNC Chapel Hill, almost three-quarters of baby foods are ultra-processed and may contain additives that are linked to potential health problems later in life. The study's lead author said, what shocked her was that the top ingredient in 71% of these baby foods wasn't a fruit or vegetable, it was one or more additives that babies' guts are not fully developed enough to be able to handle. Eating the right food at this stage of life is so important because this is when children begin developing dietary preferences for the rest of their lives. So take the extra time to look at the ingredient labels on the foods you are buying. You're going to want short lists and also ingredients that you recognize. I'm Dr. Sanjay Gupta, helping you live a better life.
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0: give us a moment of Brian and Kenzie in the morning. You miss a lot. My birthday gift to Kenzie, her Selena Bitty Bitty Bum Bum pajamas, finally arrived 3 weeks late, and she loved them.
1: Kenzie, did you sleep in them?
2: No, it's too much fabric. 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
0: Is it only going to be for, would winter you wear them then?
2: Winter, I'd probably like you know, walk around in them on like a Sunday morning, like my coffee. I would do something like that.
0: Okay.
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0: want to make sure they're used.
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0: That's right.
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14: If you're someone who isn't super active, just thinking about the amount of exercise you're supposed to get every week can feel daunting. 75 minutes of vigorous exercise, 150 minutes of moderate intensity exercise. It's a lot, but I have some good news for you in the form of a recent study out of Norway. Researchers found that for most sedentary people, getting just 5 more minutes of meaningful movement a day had a statistically significant impact on their expected lifespan. So did reducing the amount of time they sat every day by just 30 minutes. That's not to say that this bare minimum is what you should aspire to, but I think it's a good reminder that doing something is always better than doing nothing. The point is, just get started. Work just a little bit more movement into your daily routine, and don't even think of it as exercise. I'm Dr. Sanjay Gupta, helping you live a better life.
15: .org.
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0: The custom Viewmaster desk that we made for Picnic is here. So many great memories. The food, the fun, and the band.
1: And don't forget the condors.
0: There are no condors at Picnic.
2: You're right.
0: Chicago's favorite flavors and sounds are back in the heart of the West Loop for Picnic. Alongside the Taste of Randolph, June 19th through 21st.

0: 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How's Q101 high voltage electrical?
1: I'm not sure what I'm doing. Just gonna poke around in here a bit.
0: Shouldn't you turn the power off first?
1: Yeah, let's turn the power off.
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0: If you miss a moment of Brian and Kenzie in the morning, you miss a lot.
1: 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My therapist was in the moment going, his life is imploding now.
2: So they don't ask you, like, well, how was your childhood? They don't ever say that in there?
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0: Is a festival still a festival if it's a festival of festivals? 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

0: If you miss a moment of Brian and Kenzie in the morning, you miss a lot. 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
1: Kenzie, did you sleep in them?
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14: For years, scientists have been studying the association between depression and dementia. As you might expect, the relationship is complicated. But there's this new study out of the UK which found it's not just broad strokes. There are six symptoms of depression that are especially correlated with dementia risk years later. Number one, losing confidence in yourself. Two, not being able to face up to your problems. Three, not feeling warmth or affection from other people. Four, feeling nervous and anxious all the time. Five, not being satisfied with the way tasks are carried out. And finally, six, difficulty concentrating. What we could be seeing here is the impact of people becoming less social, or that certain changes in the brain lead to both depression and dementia. But dementia takes longer to manifest. If you notice these symptoms, talk to your doctor about it. I'm Dr. Sanjay Gupta, helping you live a better life.
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18: A better life with Dr. Sanjay Gupta.
19: The risk of stroke goes up for all of us as we age. But for women, the risk really amplifies after menopause. In fact, 1 in 5 women in the United States between the ages of 55 and 75 will have a stroke. But according to a new study carried out by researchers in California, adhering to the Mediterranean diet can significantly lower that risk. One expert said, "We continue to see study after study showing that a predominantly plant-based diet improves all sorts of different outcomes. Now, with this diet in particular, you've seen it lower the risk of certain types of cancer, diabetes, depression, dementia, even gum disease." Now, as a reminder, the Mediterranean diet prioritizes eating vegetables, fruits, beans, olive oil, nuts and fish, and limiting meat and dairy. I'm Dr. Sanjay Gupta, helping you live a better life.
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11: A better life with Dr. Sanjay Gupta.
12: If you are the parent of an infant, it can be really hard to find baby foods that are truly healthy for your child. According to a new study out of UNC Chapel Hill, almost three quarters of baby foods are ultra-processed and may contain additives that are linked to potential health problems later in life. The study's lead author said, what shocked her was that the top ingredient in 71% of these baby foods wasn't a fruit or vegetable, it was one or more additives that babies' guts are not fully developed enough to be able to handle. Eating the right food at this stage of life is so important because this is when children begin developing dietary preferences for the rest of their lives. So take the extra time to look at the ingredient labels on the foods you are buying.

0: 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I'm Dr. Sanjay Gupta, helping you live a better life.
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0: If you miss a moment of Brian and Kenzie in the morning, you miss a lot. My birthday gift to Kenzie, her Selena Bitty Bitty Bum Bum pajamas, finally arrived 3 weeks late, and she loved them.
1: Kenzie, did you sleep in them?
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0: Is it only going to be for, would winter you wear them then?
2: Winter, I'd probably like you know, walk around in them on like a Sunday morning, like my coffee. I would do something like that.
0: Okay. I want to make sure they're used.
2: I want to make sure.
0: They're going to be used.
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2: 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I'm apparently going to repo my pajamas.
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14: You know, it's interesting. For such a long time, I think people thought about diseases as something that mostly happened later in life. Just in recent years, however, we as a society have really begun to think about preventing certain ailments much, much earlier. Case in point, new study out of Northwestern University School of Medicine found the mid-30s are a major turning point for men's heart health. For women, about a decade later. But for the men, this is the time when you really need to be thinking about your heart health seriously. At a bare minimum, start seeing a primary care doctor once a year just to get your blood pressure and cholesterol checked. You can also look up and then do your best to follow what is known as the American Heart Association's Life's Essential Eight. These are things everyone can do to decrease the risk of heart disease. I'm Dr. Sanjay Gupta, helping you live a better life.
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0: another chance to go to the Hinterland Music Festival to see Mumford & Sons, Lord, Wet Leg Geese, and more. Plus to Riot Fest, which is weird on all my Facebook memories. Going back a couple years, I think yesterday, two times in the last 5-6 years, we announced Riot Fest lineup around this time of the year.
1: Keep getting blown up about it.
0: Yeah.
1: And I'm like, I don't know. I don't know what we're announcing.
0: And I'll say this, Kenzie doesn't know.
1: I don't.
0: She won't know until we actually do it.
2: Correct.
1: Yeah.
0: Because we know she'll let it leave.
1: We don't know until day of, right? Mike's like, hey, now. I'm like, uh-oh. Or ruh-roh.
0: I mean, very easily, Riot Mike could just walk in here later today and announce the lineup.
2: It's not impossible.
1: Just like that.
0: He just could do that. So you will have Riot Fest tickets. You get to pick your day with Fest Fest. Plus, we have Beck tickets coming up at 8:50 in Music Entertainment News. And, you know, we can start off something awesome, too, here. Chicago Wolves tickets. The playoffs next week. We're going to get you to the playoffs. So if you check in right now, 312.
2: Oh, already? Oh, my God. We're not going to ease into anything.
0: No.
2: You don't want to talk about anything?
0: So I talked about Wordle. Talked about the other tickets. Nope. I think we're good. I think we're good. Let's just get this out there. Let's just get something. People are driving. Yeah, let's go.
2: You normally have a little quip or something.
0: Yeah, no quips.
2: No. There's nothing you want to
1: fight
2: talk
1: with
2: about.
1: Megan no, last night?
0: The show's not going to happen today. It's all
2: going to happen today?
0: No, it's all done.
2: You don't have any charming anecdote from the last 24 hours?
0: Let me see here. You know, I do. Okay, real quick, before we get to these tickets. I got a lot of DMs about the cheeseburger-flavored chips I bought at Costco. And people DM'd me, and I gave them honest answers. Kenzie even DM'd me about them. Said, this is good for your diet. And
1: I know, I said, don't you feel like there's enough cheeseburger already incorporated into your diet?
0: That's right. Sorry, I misquoted you on that one. Very funny. Very funny. And I told Kenzie they were wasted calories. The chips didn't live up to the cheeseburger title on the chips.
2: So you wouldn't recommend, and this is what brand of chip?
0: So it is called Delicious Snacks. That's the brand.
2: Misleading.
1: Lies.
2: Lies.
0: Classic cheeseburger, naturally and artificially flavored. It tells you both on the bag right there. I like that.
2: Uh-huh.
0: And it's the wavy kettle potato chips. And I said, for $5, I'm not buying the family size bag at Costco. How am I going to get out of the store without buying this? So I bought them. And they were disappointing.
2: Mm-hmm.
0: They overdid it. They put a special sauce on the cheeseburger, too. Just give me a bacon cheeseburger-flavored chip, and I'm good. I don't need a special sauce burger.
2: Just give me
1: you're not
2: bacon...
1: looking for anything.
2: Yeah, just give me a bacon cheeseburger chip.
0: That's all I need.
1: Can I do a direct quote from Brian yesterday? Mm-hmm. He said, I love salt.
0: Yes.
1: But they were too salty.
0: They actually were. It was too salty and too much of this flavoring. I wanted burger, bacon, cheese flavoring. I didn't want this special sauce flavoring.
1: Brian wanted to open it and kind of a chips, like a Cookie Crisp vibe.
2: Uh-huh.
1: You open Cookie Crisp and it's mini cookies. You wanted to open the bag and see a lot of little burgers.
0: I did. And I didn't with these.
1: Sliders.
0: Now, I will say this. That was my take on it. But yesterday, I tried them again, and they were really good.
2: Okay, so why don't you do me a favor? Why don't you post that on the company's Facebook page?
0: The picture of the chips?
2: As opposed to what?
0: Me eating them? Sorry, I have pictures of me eating them, too.
2: You have pictures of you eating them?
0: Yeah.
2: I don't care what you do. Let's give away some Wolves tickets, and while I'm getting the winner for the Wolves tickets, why don't you post that on the company's Facebook and Instagram page so I can do one less thing this morning?
0: Yeah, who knew I had some quips?
1: You know what? Yeah. I am so confused by you calling it the companies. I thought you meant that force book thing we have to use.
2: No, I meant the Q101 Chicago Facebook page.
1: Oh, we have like this company, like a Cumulus Facebook, and it's, I don't know, it's a little participation trophy. I thought you wanted him to put his chips on there.
0: You know what? I'm going to put it on there, too.
2: You don't know how to log into that place.
1: Me either.
0: I've worked here almost 8 years. I don't know how to log into
2: it. I know. Why don't you just stick to your own Facebook and we'll give away some Wolves tickets.
0: As opposed to fake Facebook. All right. 312-967-8300. 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This is awesome. 4 tickets from our great friends at the Chicago Wolves. 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
7: You ever wonder why the same cold virus makes some people so sick and others not sick at all? Well, according to an interesting new study out of Yale School of Medicine, one key factor is how quickly the cells in their noses, called nasal cells, respond to the virus and contain it. It's called the interferon response, and it can vary for different people. Now, when that response gets inhibited, it can trigger a different reaction, which leads to excessive mucus production and inflammation. In other words, a cold that is a lot more miserable. Of course, there are other factors at play: your genetics, any underlying conditions, immunity from vaccinations or previous infections. 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Also, good old-fashioned hand washing. And remember not to touch your face. I'm Dr. Sanjay Gupta, helping you live a better life.
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0: Brian and Kenzie on Q101. Time for a fact that makes your brain go. Big warning out there. Everybody's got to really listen up here, because if you're doing this on social media, on your social media pages, your identity is absolutely going to get stolen. And it's not something typical. I'm not talking about showing your house with your address on it, things like that. It's something very weird. But people do it, and I want to just make sure our listeners stop doing this immediately on social media, or your identity is going to get stolen. So is that giving up to go on, Kenzie, on what you might think, or a good guess on this one?
1: Do you think people do it a lot? Like, it's a very common thing people have to stop doing?
0: Good follow-up question. I will say I haven't seen it a lot, but maybe it's just not coming across on my feed with, you know, gold diggers and the gold digger videos and things like that.
1: You know what I think happens a lot? I know.
2: It just must be so jarring if somebody's listening for the first time and they don't know you, and you go, well, it might not be on my Facebook feed. It's all gold digger videos.
0: Yeah, they might think differently of me. I can't help what my timeline is polluted with.
1: You think everyone else respects you a lot?
0: I think so. Holding high regard, I thought.
1: Ah, yes.
0: What do you think it could be, Kenzie?
1: I think that people's phones are out all the time, obviously, right?
0: Yep.
1: And what I think is happening is people are accidentally recording their credit card. Like in videos.
0: Ah.
1: So think about, like, you're like, look at the bill, and you have your credit card on top. Or like, oh, yep. I'm going on a shopping spree, and like, and you're hand, because people record themselves doing activities, so you're handing your credit card
0: yep.
1: over and people can see it, or even like filling up at the gas tank and like getting a video of it. So I think people's credit card number is easy to find, and people are stealing that.
0: It's very easy to accidentally do that, by the yeah. way, in making videos. I remember our great crew member, George, one time hit me up when I posted something, and it had a piece of mail on the counter with our address on it. That wasn't the basis of the video, but it was in there. He goes, bro, I'm just letting you know your address is out there.
2: Thank God he exists. He catches so many things.
0: I couldn't believe he caught it. I deleted it immediately. No one showed up at the house, by the way. Which is
1: that you know of. So the guy living in your attic now.
0: Damn right. Okay, so Case, what do you think it could be? I mean, I would say it's not super common, but people are doing it, so you have to stop this immediately. Your identity could get stolen if you're doing this on social media.
2: Is it summoning prayer warriors on Facebook? Anytime that anybody types that, people know immediately to steal this person's identity.
0: But how would they do it from just summoning, like, I need some prayers today?
2: The people that want to steal your identity go, that's my next target. I'm going to be able to get them.
0: You're just saying they're just going to target them and take
1: you
0: it because
1: they
0: they're doing it.
1: To be able to steal their identity
2: yes,
1: easily.
2: They pray to be able to steal their identities.
0: Are you trying to say there's some kind of secret unlocking mechanism in the prayer hand emoji that they can go through and somehow get your identity, possibly?
2: I didn't know if I was going to steal somebody's identity, I would start searching the people that type that out.
0: Yeah. And by the way, also, if you're new to the show, besides my gold digger videos, it's something we talk about where don't be overly vague on social media.
2: We love the power of prayer on this show, famously.
0: Absolutely.
2: We disagreed on what prayer means.
0: Mm.
2: I think it's asking God for stuff.
0: Mm-hmm. Like Santa Claus?
2: Kind of. Yes. I don't want to compare God to Santa. I'm not doing that.
0: Right.
2: But similar concept.
0: Yeah, I believe you should just be grateful when the stuff comes to you, as you're grateful for the things that you do
1: yeah,
0: have.
1: Brian thinks for some reason you're not allowed to ask God for anything.
2: And I don't know what prayer was.
0: Yeah, yeah. No, you be grateful for the things you have, and then he goes, cool, I'm going to throw you a bonus.
2: Here's a Corvette.
0: And that's how I got my Lambo. Just showed up one day because I was grateful.
2: But a prayer has to be in the form of a question, because you can be grateful and just talk to God.
1: Right, but that's, no, and this is where we're different again. We've had this conversation. Prayer is just the vehicle, like a phone call. You can talk to him about whatever you want to talk about. You can thank him. You can just express worry over something. You can ask for something. But he loves a good combo. That's how I feel about it. He wants to catch up, you know?
0: I talk to him every day on the drive-in. Yeah. Talk to my man.
2: I don't talk to God unless I'm asking for stuff.
0: See, that's a problem. You shouldn't do that.
2: Do you think that's why God has stricken my life the way that he has?
0: Take a look in the mirror. See what you got, Chief.
1: Like, what a needy bitch. Right, here he is again.
0: This guy? Asking for tickets for Haley Williams?
1: Something.
0: Please, please, please let Rodrigo come to my house.
1: Come on. He's like, let me tell you something. Don't need to be the all-knowing God to know what's about to happen here.
0: All right, well, let you know what to stop doing on social media immediately so your identity does not get stolen.

0: Brian and Kenzie on Q101. So many texts this morning already about Wordle. And if you weren't here at the end of the show yesterday, you won't understand. So we're going to redo that a little bit, recap it a bit in 10 minutes with some audio of me doing Wordle for the first time ever. Yeah, it's not 2020. It's not the pandemic. But what happened during that is certainly epic, and you must hear it. So it's coming up in about 10 minutes. We'll have that. First, the fact that makes your brain go. You need to stop doing this immediately on social media because your identity is going to get stolen. And it's not something, you know, typical. You're not showing your house address. Kenzie thought it could be accidentally showing your credit card when you're taking your meal pictures, which I've certainly done that. You must peruse that picture before you post it. Take a look in there and see what you got in there.
1: Yes.
0: Case thinks it's people that summon prayers, the prayer warriors out there. Somehow that's a target for hackers. Which,
1: a vulnerable moment.
0: Which led to a text a little bit about talking about how you're supposed to pray. And we had someone check in. You're supposed to do it like Jeopardy. Put it in the form of a question.
2: Exactly.
0: A prayer.
2: That's what I thought. I thought to be a prayer, it has to be a question to God, not just a conversation.
0: Somebody also said, it's got to be all those, what's your porn star name prompts? It's stealing all your identity on social media. There's certainly got to be a way to do that.
2: All of those prompts? I didn't realize that was a prompt, let alone that there were all of those prompts.
0: Oh, there's like 70 of them, different kinds, different companies with what's your porn star name.
2: I'm unfamiliar.
0: All those are wrong. Here's what it is. Everybody needs to stop doing this today if it's prevalent. And I didn't say I've seen it that often, but what it is people putting bunny ears behind someone's head in a picture on social media. Mm. Now, why would your identity get stolen that way?
1: Yep.
0: Because the cameras on phones have gotten so good that thieves can zoom in on your fingerprints and steal your fingerprint through that picture. And this has actually happened from someone putting bunny ears on someone's head. Their identity got stolen.
1: What? Wouldn't that same thing apply with Face ID then? Our faces are all over social media.
0: It's interesting you say that because I was curious, what can people actually do with a fingerprint? You get arrested, they take your fingerprint.
1: Because I don't know if my fingerprint's anywhere.
0: Mm.
1: Like to be like, ha, you must be Kenzie Roman. I'm like, I don't think I've registered my fingerprint anywhere.
0: I know you get footprints when you're a baby and your footprints are in some kind of file. But my guess is, Kenzie, your fingerprints are somewhere today. There's no privacy anymore. Something you touched somewhere got put in with the government.
1: But, like, they're not like, please scan your finger to pay at the store. Like, I don't have anything like that.
0: Well, that's what they say one part of it is. They can steal your fingerprint to break into things with fingerprint scans. I've only seen those in movies. I haven't seen them in real life.
1: Well, the phone used to have that before Face ID. Remember the thumb touch?
0: Yes.
1: That was really popular, but it doesn't really have anywhere. It doesn't even have the button.
0: Yeah. So facial rec, for sure, your face is everywhere. I mean, Chicago's the most filmed city in the world. That's not a joke. We have more cameras than anybody else. So your face is definitely somewhere. Fingerprints, possibly. What people can do with fingerprints is, and I was stunned by this, bypassing security systems, which, again, I've only seen in, like, Mission Impossible. They're all dead. They killed everybody. They're dead. You could also commit fraud and fake forensic evidence. Your fingerprint could be put at a crime scene.
1: That's tough. That's a bummer, huh?
0: So criminals have done that to get out of themselves. Like, they go rob something, they have your fingerprint, they'll put your fingerprint at a crime scene on something that's obvious, so when they come to look at it, they'll find it quickly.
1: Like, murder weapons? Like, that sucks.
0: Sure, the gun would be a good start for Kenzie or anybody. Also, to your point, Kenzie, unlocking personal devices to gain access to smartphones, tablets, or laptops. But I think most of those have worked are facial rec now.
1: Right.
0: I don't know.
1: That's how I feel about it.
0: Hacking the banking apps. Apparently, there are some that use fingerprint scanning. So that's a way to get in. Luxury residences. A lot of those don't have facial rec, but they use the fingerprint. I think it's tougher to... It makes it more difficult to break into with fingerprint scanning. And apparently there are a lot of buildings downtown and some high-end residences that have fingerprint scanning on it. So that's one way. So this is all because you're putting bunny ears on someone, you know, in the picture.
1: Well, honestly, if you're doing bunny ears, though, you deserve it.
2: Thank you. Yeah, this is actually a very positive step forward for society, because if you're over the age of 9 and you're putting bunny ears on someone, this is the type of thing that you deserve.
0: Is 9 even too old?
2: 9 is borderline, but Kenzie's got an 11-year-old, and if he put bunny ears on me, I would set him straight. 11 is too old for that, let alone a grown adult in a workplace setting, like in a company photo. Mm. What are you doing? Stop that.
0: Yeah.
2: Grow up.
1: Like, ooh, you got me? Like, there's a finger behind my head? Like, why do I care?
2: Now, am I wrong for that, Brian, to hate bunny ears?
0: You're not wrong. I'm examining myself right now. I'm trying to see the last time I did it. I know I was older than 9 the last time I did it. I think it could have been 2 weeks ago. So, ugh. Yeah, not good.
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3: Well, what the White Sox did last night and the Cubs, and we have some news about the Bears international games. The Bears schedule drops tomorrow, but we have some inside info about what's going on. We'll get that in sports coming up here after Three Doors Down. But first, a couple follow-ups to the fact really quick, Kenzie. You asked about, like, you don't think your fingerprints are anywhere. If you have TSA pre-check, which I think you do.
4: I don't.
3: Oh, you don't?
4: No.
3: I thought you had TSA pre. Okay, never mind. Okay, forget it.
5: Let's live in a world where you travel and go on a lot of vacations and you feel that TSA pre-check is a worthwhile investment for you. If we could pretend.
4: Are you trying to get me to kill myself today?
5: I'm not trying to.
4: Because that's like the second thing you've done.
3: Well, TSA pre-check is a pretty good thing to have. And yeah, you had to get fingerprinted when you went to the Chicago office to get TSA pre, so your fingerprint could be there. We had Caitlin also check in, and she said when you work in the cannabis industry like she does, they have to fingerprint you to check your record because you can't have a DUI or any kind of, you know, serious violations to work in the weed industry. So a lot of ways fingerprints are out there, so don't put bunny ears. That was the fact today on your social media because people can steal your fingerprint, your identity, and do stuff with it. Completely different subject. I played Wordle yesterday on the show. Now, this was related to the story that Samantha Guthrie is launching a Wordle.
5: Savannah Guthrie.
3: What did I say again?
5: Samantha.
3: You know what the problem is?
5: What's the problem?
3: I put Samantha Guthrie in, so that's coming up on my Google search, even though it corrects you to Savannah Guthrie.
5: If there's any woman's name that we should be sure we get right, given that they've... they've had a hard time recently. Yeah. It's Savannah Guthrie.
3: I don't know another Savannah. I know a whole bunch of Samanthas.
5: You don't know a Savannah? I know a ton of Savannahs.
3: You do?
5: Yeah.
3: Kenzie, you know a Savannah?
4: Nope.
3: Yeah, me neither.
5: Oh, I know a ton of Savannahs.
3: Huh. Don't know any. Not one. But she's a nice one, and she's been through a lot. Savannah Guthrie's going to start a Wordle game show. In fact, one of our listeners, Rafi, checked in and said he's been contacted to be on the show.
5: Really?
3: Yeah. I mean, I don't know how you get on that list. We can ask him about it. He said, I got invited by the...
4: Contacted.
3: He said, I got invited by the makers of Wordle to apply for their new game show, Rafi said. Rafi checked
4: Okay, so he hasn't officially made it. I thought he's already, like, cast it.
3: No, I don't even think the show's developed yet, necessarily.
4: That's what I mean. Yeah. I was like, what? They're filming with somebody, like, next week already?
3: Yeah, no doubt. So he's going to be in. Now, yesterday... In honor of announcing that story in Music Entertainment News at the end of the show, which you can find that whole conversation on the podcast, I've never played Wordle. Kenzie was an expert at it, so I decided to play it for the first time ever on the air. And Kenzie guided me, but didn't help with word suggestions necessarily. I tried to stop that. I wanted to try to do it on my own. But she gave good advice, and this is at least 2 minutes of that conversation from yesterday's show, if you missed it.
4: My beginning word is always opera. Because I get to guess an O, an E, and an A, and an R, which is really popular.
3: You know what word came to mind? Because I am struggling here already to start this thing. My OCD kicks in.
4: One word.
3: I'm getting anxiety.
5: I know.
3: But my back was hurting yesterday, and I took some Aleve.
5: Uh-huh.
3: But I can't put Aleve in, right? Because that's...
5: Why would you not be able to?
3: Because it's a proper name. It's not...
5: It's a proper noun.
3: A noun, yeah.
4: But so I think...
3: How about drugs? Because it's drugs I took.
5: Sure.
4: Yes, you can do drugs. Are you going to pick drugs?
3: So I just push the keyboard. I don't have to play.
4: Yep, you type it in.
3: R-U-G.
4: Oh, boy.
3: So drugs.
4: And drugs. Don't go back because I'm going to submit this and I can't go back then.
3: Okay, so what do I do now?
4: Are you submitting it? Like you're sticking with drugs.
3: I just put drugs and I didn't push anything else.
4: So hit enter.
3: Okay.
5: For those that don't know, if this is your first time listening.
4: Wow, I've never seen all gray before.
5: Brian is a ghost from the American Revolution. He's never used a keyboard before today.
4: So there's zero matches. There's zero correct letters at all. There's no yellow. There's no green.
3: So drugs has nothing.
4: Now, what's good is that you're not going to use D-R-U-G. You're not going to use any of those.
5: So think of another word that doesn't have any of those letters in it.
3: Holy crap. What the hell is this torture?
4: So no D, no R, no U, no G, no S. And you're finding yourself in a pickle now.
3: Here's what I'm going to do. Okay. Oh, there's an S in it. Damn it.
4: You can still do it. You just know it's going to be wrong. How about we do... Go ahead. What word do you want to do?
3: I just thought of your Star Wars review when you called Darth Vader sassy. I don't know why that came into
4: my head. You want to do three S's when you know there's not an S?
3: I know. That's the problem. I'm not going to finish this before the break.
4: You want to do... Oh, you chose... chose a word with three S's.
5: I'm just thinking of a worse word to choose.
3: I'm just, these are what's coming to my brain. I'm trying to think of something.
5: That's awesome.
3: Every word has an S in it. Every freaking word invented has an S. So that was yesterday's show. The whole conversation on the Brian and Kenzie podcast, which I think was about 45 minutes. I don't know.
5: It was really long. It was longer than the Wizard of Oz review we did last Friday.
4: Oh, my God.
3: Now, the recommendations by many, one of the most DM'd moments of the show in the last 24 hours, said I should do this every day, at least until I win. Mm-hmm. And even me looking in the mirror going like, we shouldn't do that. But I'll do it today and see what happens. I don't know, because
4: I think you should do it till you get one. You're going to get faster.
3: You think?
4: I think so.
3: That's nice confidence. That's nice confidence in me.
4: I think it'll start to pick up speed.
3: I can't think of a time when I had more anxiety during the show than that moment yesterday. I felt bad. I had to wind down yesterday.
5: How did you wind down after Wordle?
3: With those cheeseburger chips. Cheeseburger chips, a big Coke. I was like, woof.
5: Big Coke.
3: I came home with Megan. I had a white towel around my neck. Oh, yeah. I had a workout today.
5: Oh, what did you do, like arms or chest? No, I did Wordle.
3: Did words. Megan, my wife, does Wordle like every day still. I think she does it for her brain, and Kenzie does too, to keep your brain active.
4: Did she hear you do Wordle?
3: She always listens to the podcast because she's been working in the morning pretty heavily. So she goes back and starts listening to the podcast immediately. A lot of times before I get home, she's heard the whole thing.
5: And what podcast is that?
3: That'd be the Brian and Kenzie podcast.
5: Which is what? The whole show unedited, uncensored?
3: Uncensored, everything. There's things on the podcast that aren't always on the show even, you know? So you should definitely listen to the Brian and Kenzie podcast if you miss any second of the show. The whole show's on there.
5: Be like Brian's wife. Listen to the Brian and Kenzie podcast.
3: Yeah, I'm right. That's the motto of it. So she did, but yesterday she had two meetings, so she did not hear it. I didn't bring it up because I don't want to. I was like, maybe she'll skip tomorrow, yesterday's podcast. So I'll do it today at 8:50. I agree to do that.
5: Yeah, 9 o'clock.
3: I don't know if I can keep doing it, to be honest.
5: Well, do you feel like yesterday you were smarter than you typically are because you tried to use your brain in a brain exercise?
3: No.
5: Oh, okay.
3: I felt dumber.
5: Oh.
3: Because
5: that's the rub.
3: Because I came up with sassy as the next verb, knowing there was no S's. But I do get it. I get the addiction to it, and I'm very competitive, ultra competitive. So, but also then my anxiety overdid my competition there.
5: You know what's scary is that Edward just checked in on the text line, and he said Brian will never get today's word.
3: Oh, he's already done it.
5: Yes, a lot of people have already done it, and they don't have faith in you.
4: Nobody texts in what it is. Don't ruin
5: don't
4: it.
5: Don't do that.
4: Yeah. Don't be that person.
5: And don't,
4: I'll tell you
5: yes.
4: what. I'm not shy with the block button, and that would kind of annoy me. So I just want to put that out there. If you like winning stuff via text.
3: Kenzie has blocked about 300 of our loyal listeners on the text
5: line. That's not funny to joke about. No, she hasn't.
3: No, we see all your texts. We do. We don't block anybody, but Kenzie.
4: I blocked a few people, but they've earned it. Some people sent a picture of their penis in.
3: Oh.
4: They were blocked.
3: That's probably blockable.
4: Right.
3: Don't send your penis in.
4: Some people told me to kill myself. I did block them.
3: Don't do that.
5: There are two rules on the text line. Don't send your penis and don't send today's Wordle.
4: Yeah. Equally blockable.
3: I will absolutely close out of that tab so I don't see the text line when we get there. But don't try to sneak it out the day because I do look at the text line throughout the entire show. So don't sneak it in at 312-967-8300. Or don't DM me at Brian J. at the word. Don't email me at brian.head@cumulus.com.
5: And don't rent a plane and ride it in the sky outside of NBC Tower.
3: Yeah, at least over the lake here, like the air and water show's going on. Don't do that. Please don't do that. It's Brian and Kenzie on Q101 Sports coming up. And yeah, an update on that Bears schedule that's dropping tomorrow. We have some leaks, and we'll give them to you.

0: Brian and Kenzie on Q101. It is Haley Williams week in Clash with Kenzie. So just about 9 minutes away, we'll get you on the phones to compete against Kenzie in trivia for Haley Williams. Big Paramore fans, her solo work. And it's at Credit Union 1 Amphitheater Thursday, September 24th. Kind of Riot Fest week is stacked, besides Riot Fest. Probably the most it's ever been stacked with great shows. And those tickets go on sale tomorrow at 10 a.m. for Haley Williams. We got them free and first coming up here in just about 9 minutes. I see you, Michelle, in Evergreen Park waiting for those tickets. They're already texting in. So hang tight. We'll do sports. We have some Fallout Boy coming up, and then we'll get to that. So Evergreen Park, all of Michelle's family, they're all on the phones ready to go. Just hang tight. We're going to get
1: 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Sports.
0: Well, let's start with your Chicago White Sox as pinch hitter Derek Hill homered to break an eighth inning tie after Chicago wasted the 3-run lead. And here's what it sounded like to take the lead.
2: Derek Hill gives this one a ride. Back it goes. Go! Derek Hill, a pinch hit home run in the eighth inning, and the Sox take a 6-5 lead. Let's go.
0: Let's go. That's his second one of the year, by the way. A second pinch hit homer to take the lead in a game. Now, your White Sox, your Chicago White Sox had their 20th win. In 2024, it took till June 18th to get that 20th win.
3: Ooh.
0: Last year, it took till June 5th, a little better, to get that 20th win. It took only till May 12th, a month earlier, basically, to get that 20th win. Let's go, Chicago White Sox.
4: Cool.
0: How about it? It's your team. And they win over the Royals 6-5. They'll do it again tonight. Cubs not so lucky playing the best team in baseball. Just pitched a one-hitter against the Cubs. They had 10 in a row, then they lost a couple, then they had 10 in a row again, then they're losing a couple. So we'll see what happens. They're about due.
3: Well, specifically, the Cubs won 10 in a row earlier this year, and then they lost 3 in a row. And then after those 3 games, they won another 10 in a row, and now they've lost 3 in a row. It could be the start of another 10-game win streak tonight.
0: That would just make sense.
3: It would make sense. It's the only logical conclusion I could come to.
0: By the way,
4: the
0: Braves honored Ted Turner after the first home game since he died. The club had a moment of silence. We did that before the Braves, his hometown guy. So
4: why was he like a Braves fan?
0: He used to own the Braves.
4: Okay, it was kind of interesting with that. I feel like that was weird.
0: Yeah, well, TBS Ted Turner was basically based in Atlanta, and he owned the Braves too.
4: I see.
3: I think we covered that on the show, kids.
4: I don't remember him owning the Braves. I have to be honest.
3: I think that was definitely something that we talked about last week.
4: Owning the Braves. You're looking at me right now, and you're telling me we talked about them owning the Braves.
3: Kenzie, I can tell you with my hand on my heart, swearing to the Lord above, we talked about Ted Turner owning the Atlanta Braves.
4: Okay, I have to say, everything I learned about Ted Turner was news to me, though. So when I got about 20 minutes of brand new information on him. So it's kind of like when you meet a group of people, it's going to be hard. Like, you're not going to be able to remember everybody. It's all in one sitting.
0: And that's the joy of the podcast. You can learn about Ted Turner, too, if you go back to the Brian and Kenzie podcast. Is it Thursday or Wednesday we did that?
3: I believe it was Thursday. So you hear that, kids? You can go back to the podcast and learn about Ted Turner. Kenzie, is there anything that you remember about Ted Turner?
0: Yeah.
4: Hold on. Because there was something that I was like, okay.
0: Yeah, besides the thing I just said.
4: Let's see. I know he owned the Braves.
0: Yep, good job.
3: Thank you.
0: Excellent work.
4: I know that what was cool about him is that he actually wanted people to get smarter.
3: Yeah.
4: I felt like that was, no, but you know what I'm saying? Like he didn't want to make TV be a big mind trap where everybody was like mindless and dumb. He actually wanted it to be a beneficial thing that improved the mental. So,
0: and that's why,
4: that.
0: That's why he put Roadhouse on every night on TNT.
3: For educational reasons.
0: Hell yeah, damn it. Thank you, Ted Turner. As they did the same thing. A reminder, we mentioned it yesterday, the Q101 golf outing. 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It is golf. It's fun. You don't have to be a good golfer. We're going to have a blast. Tons of prizes. Tons of concert tickets. And it's coming up at the end of June, but I want to make sure you get registered before it's sold out. 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Let's have a blast like you do at most golf outings. And sadly, we're going to pour one out right here.
5: How do I say goodbye?
0: On the hopes and dreams of Brian and Kenzie providing another great trip package for our listeners to a Bears away game in another country. Now, they're not announcing till tomorrow officially the schedules for the entire Bears season. We know who they're playing, but the actual schedules drop tomorrow for the entire NFL. But things have leaked, and not just leaked from, an unknown blue check mark count on Twitter. Yeah, those ones that you look at, they got like two followers. You're like, they're paying for that blue check mark. That's not it. This is actually from the Bengals. They've been selected to play the Atlanta Falcons in Madrid that we thought the Bears were going to get because they have marketing rights in Spain. And that story took hold for the last 4 months.
4: And I have to say, that wasn't a reach. Like, I actually saw, like, news stations were reporting that we'd most likely get that game. That was, like, genuinely out there.
0: And I've been told that there's many people have kids in the car that they look at this show as the news.
3: Oh, we did have somebody yesterday say that they think their kids think this is the news.
0: And I'm glad you do.
3: Yes.
0: We're certainly ahead of things like this right now. So we're the news, by the way, and we said it. Because it just lended itself that way, and the story took hold. So they will not be at the Madrid game, and it also appears they won't be at any international game. Because other ones dropped, like the Paris game is going to be the Steelers and the Saints. We already knew, I think, about the Rio game being the Ravens, Cowboys, and a couple others. There's nine games. The most games there's ever been internationally. The Bears were the most exciting team in football last year, and now, Kenzie, we're not going to have a trip.
4: Are you every single game's announced, 100%. No trip?
0: If it's announced tomorrow and the Bears are all of a sudden on there, I will shave my head. Fine.
3: No, why? Just buy a ticket. You don't need to shave
4: your
3: head.
4: That wasn't even my question. I said, did they announce all the games?
0: Well, you said, are you 100% sure? And all of them are basically announced.
4: I just wanted to know if there were any potential openings.
0: So the London,
4: okay.
0: The London game against the Jaguars is probably going to be the Eagles, but that has not been officially dropped by the Eagles, let's say, because the Bengals actually announced they're playing the Falcons. So that's official when the NFL team itself does it as opposed to.
4: So there's one London game open. That's it.
0: There's one with Washington Commanders. I can't remember if the Bears play the Commanders next year.
3: Well, there's also the
4: Where's
3: Texans
4: the Washington
3: Jaguars
4: Commanders
3: one.
4: Game?
0: I'm sorry, I heard two things at the same time there.
3: Sorry, Kenzie, what was your question?
4: Where's the Washington Commanders game?
0: That is at Tottenham where we were a year and a half ago.
4: Oh, it's a London game.
0: It's a London game, yes.
3: And then there's also a London game with the Texans and the Jaguars.
0: So, yes, that one's been... I thought the Jaguars game was going to be against the Eagles, possibly. Maybe, I don't know. Either
4: so is there three openings for London? Like, all the opposing for London hasn't been announced?
0: Basically, what they said is the Bears are not in the mix for any of those games.
4: Who said that?
0: People that make in the know that are reliable.
4: You know what? The people in the know told us they're going to Madrid. These people don't know anything. I'm super mad.
0: Okay, well, we'll find out tomorrow, and you'll be more mad tomorrow when they don't get one of these games.
4: I can't believe this.
0: Yeah, it's sad because we wanted to do something for our listeners, but don't worry. We have, and last year we did this as well, certainly some great home packages for Bears games. We gave away ridiculous home packages with tickets and tailgating, and we even sent you away to some games, too, in the last several years. So we will do that.
3: I just want to clarify before we hit a song here. So the Colts and the Commanders are going to play in London on October 4th. The Eagles and the Jaguars are going to play in London on October 11th. And the Texans and the Jaguars are going to play at Wembley in London on October 18th.
0: So they're all taken care of.
3: Yes.
0: I didn't think the Eagles had announced officially they're the Jaguars game or the Jaguars, but if you found that, that's great.
4: Why would they do this?
0: Do what? Not give the Bears a team?
4: Yeah. Well, I feel like the Bears, like, the team has traveled so well. They didn't get an international game last year. I can't believe this.
0: Well, here's maybe an issue. The Bears have the toughest schedule by opponents this year. They have the toughest schedule. The opponents the Bears will play this year have a 550 winning percentage. They had that last year. So going into this year, we have the toughest schedule. A lot of teams don't like to do the international games because it screws up their schedules, but they don't make that choice. The NFL does. But maybe they figure since they have the toughest schedule, let's give the Bears a break. Since they have such a great season, let's keep them at home and not traveling to ruin some of those experiences. So there you go. We'll have the full schedule tomorrow with Brian and Kenzie on Q101 when it's unofficially official from the NFL.
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0: right, call right now, 312-967-8300. It's Haley Williams week. So Credit Union One Amphitheater, the tickets go on sale tomorrow at 10 a.m. And these are free and first from Live Nation and Brian and Kenzie on Q101. You must beat Kenzie in trivia for a chance at these tickets. We give them away either way, because if Kenzie wins, well, we're not going to let her keep the tickets, even though she loves Haley Williams to death.
1: I do love Haley Williams.
0: She's so good live. Such a great show. I remember seeing her with Paramore when just Paramore starting out at 20 years old. Incredible performer just at the Aragon a few weeks ago. So Haley Williams at Credit Union One Amphitheater, 312-967-8300. Call right now to compete for these tickets.
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2: Across the country right now, at this very moment, there are probably arguments taking place about who's doing more of the housework, the homework, the shuttling of kids from this activity to that. It's true. By and large, women do more of this than men. But doesn't have to be that way. And if you and your spouse can level that playing field, it's going to make both of you and your kids happier. Psychologist Yelena Kecmanovich says this might be how you get there. As hard as it might be at first, try to think of your partner like a teammate, not an adversary. Learn how to do some of the chores your partner does to get a better understanding of how much effort something takes. And finally, take the time to acknowledge what the other person is doing, and every now and then, even express your appreciation. That'll go a long way. I'm Dr. Sanjay Gupta, helping you live a better life.
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3: Haley Williams Week. Competing against Kenzie and clash with Kenzie in just 2.5 minutes after All-American Rejects. Those tickets are coming up. It's Brian and Kenzie on Q101.

0: 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She's too powerful.
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3: Okay, here we go. It is Clash with Kenzie. Those Hayley Williams tickets, Hayley Williams week. Tomorrow, the tickets go on sale at 10 a.m., but these are free and first, and we get you there if you beat Kenzie in trivia. In fact, if Kenzie wins, we don't let her keep the tickets anyway, so they're still going to go out here in the next 5 minutes. Either way, to Kim, who's checking in, and Kim, ahoy, tell us some about yourself.
4: Good morning. I am an oncology nurse, and I run an infusion center.
3: Well, let's go. We finally got a nurse, and I heard you told Case off the air, quote, nurses got hosed this week, and so I'm glad I got in to represent during Nurses Week, because apparently the teachers and the nurses have this beef, and the teachers blocked out the lines, 10 phone lines. They just, I don't know if they had some kind of, you know, group chat saying, don't let a nurse get through. I don't know, but that seems
5: But like we love lot. Nurses. It wasn't us.
3: And we love teachers.
4: I know.
3: We love nurses and teachers.
4: I love teachers. I used to be a teacher. I love teachers.
6: Oh, my God. What are you, a saint? A teacher and a nurse?
3: All right, just give it a ticket. Let's move on.
4: I don't
3: just,
4: know.
3: Go
4: I think
3: Santa.
4: That one's up for debate, but.
3: All right, well, here we go. So no pressure.
4: All right.
3: You're representing nurses today.
4: Yeah, right?
5: And teachers, apparently. Yeah. It's a lot of knowledge.
3: So here we go. First one to five wins. Listen carefully. If Kenzie gets one wrong, you can still point. She can do the same to you. Call heads or tails, Kim.
4: Heads.
3: It is heads. So you are up first. Here we go. Question number one. What is the only sport that has been played on the moon?
4: Golf.
3: Golf is right. Kim got it.
5: Basketball, actually.
3: Rugby.
6: It would kind of be like slam ball if you played basketball.
5: It would be very slam ball-y.
3: Oh, I loved slam ball.
6: Coming home, turning on TNN, watching slam ball.
3: Oh, that I wouldn't get to bed till morning. It was like, you know, the sun's coming up. I better get to bed. Too much slam ball.
6: Too much slam ball. One to nothing expected, Kenzie.
3: Kenzie, despite being a multi-sport athlete, Travis Pastrana is best known for his accomplishments on what type of vehicle?
5: What type of vehicle?
3: Yeah.
5: I mean,
3: he's best known for
5: like
3: this.
5: Like, I gave you the make of the vehicle?
3: No, the type. I'm looking for the type
5: like
3: of the...
5: he's in NASCAR.
3: Okay, that's is that your answer?
5: Yeah.
3: So, again, despite being a multi-sport athlete, Travis Pastrana is best known for his accomplishments on what type of vehicle, Kim, do you know?
4: I do. My son used to watch all the time. Dirt bikes.
3: Dirt bikes is exactly
4: motorcycles.
3: Yeah, yeah. Dirt bike was the acceptable answer. That was what we were looking for, is a dirt bike. So Kim's up two and can go up three. Kim.
4: Yay.
3: The 19th Amendment gave who the right to vote?
4: Women?
3: Nope, it's nurses. No, I'm kidding. It is. It's women. It's women. All right, so well, Kim's up 3-0. Quick, Kenzie. Here you go. Kenzie,
5: mm-hmm.
3: The 21st Amendment passed in 1933 repealed what nationwide controversial ban?
5: I think it's alcohol.
3: Alcohol prohibition is right. Very controversial. When I remember protesting that in 1933, I was really upset.
5: You were out there on the line, wasted.
6: Yeah, you're a big moonshine guy.
3: Like, what? No beer? What? How am I supposed to watch sports?
6: How am I supposed to party?
3: Come on.
6: Your Honor, I must party.
5: Your Honor, how am I supposed to take the edge off?
3: This court's out of order. You're out of order. That's another movie you'll see at some point, Kate.
6: Wasn't A Few Good Men, right?
3: Not A Few Good Men. No. It's an Al Pacino movie from the 70s. And the name is The Verdict, possibly? I'll have to go back and check.
6: Okay, we'll circle back to that. 3-1 is back to Kim.
3: Kim, what is known as the powerhouse of the cell?
4: The powerhouse is the Golgi complex.
3: Whoa, she said something I don't know.
6: I don't know that either.
3: You can Google that and see what she's saying.
6: Hold on. Golgi complex.
3: She's an oncology nurse. She might know more than us.
5: Uh-oh. I was going to say something different.
6: Yeah, and I feel like I know what Kenzie was going to say. I
5: was going to say probably the layman's
3: term. What did you call it again, Kim?
4: The Golgi complex.
3: The Golgi.
4: G-O-L-G-I.
6: The same as the...
5: blank. Don't say that because I know the answer.
6: I know. Hold on. No, it is not what we're looking for.
3: But she knows more than us in this category.
6: 100%. But I'm pretty sure that's not the answer.
3: Okay, well, what is known as the powerhouse of the cell, Kenzie?
5: The mitochondria? Mm-hmm.
3: The mitochondria was... Is that right, Kim? Are we okay on that?
4: Yeah.
1: Well, that's her. She's playing the game.
3: She's an oncology nurse.
5: I know, but I kind of want to double check.
3: just doing a fact check there. Okay, so it's 3-2, and it's back to Kenzie
6: now.
3: She
6: can tie it up right here.
3: Kenzie, what is the medical term for low blood pressure?
5: Well, you're going to say something we've never heard of, because I don't want to ask you. I don't want to hear what you have to say, lady. I would call it,
3: in layman's terms, just lazy. Your low blood pressure, loser.
5: I think that's the hypotension, right?
3: It is hypotension, is right. So we're tied up now.
5: I don't even want to know what she calls it.
3: All right, so 3-3.
6: And back to Kim.
3: Kim, Drew Barrymore's character Casey Becker is killed in the opening minutes of what 1996 horror film?
4: Scream.
3: Scream is right. So Kim has 4. Now, Kenzie needs to tie it up. Camp Crystal Lake is the primary setting for what horror franchise?
5: Friday the 13th.
3: So tie game. Next one wins, or 4-4. And it goes back to Kim for the win. Kim, what does the acronym AWOL stand for, or AWOL? What does that stand for?
4: Absent without leave.
3: That's right. Sounds like someone that was absent without leave somewhere. Said so confidently. Congratulations, Kim. You represented nurses who got hosed this week, in your words. On Nurse Week, and right, you're going to see Haley Williams.
4: Yay!
3: All right, congratulations. You did well. We love you. And Case, we'll get your information off the air, so hang on for 1 second. We'll come back after Sublime. Boy, do we have a text to read that relates to the show from a guy named Double D. We're going to read this when we come back here in 2.5 minutes with Brian and Kenzie on Q101.

0: Brian and Kenzie on Q101. So coming up at 8, a new Fest keyword, chance to get to the Hinterland Music Festival and see Mumford & Sons, among others. And coming up at 7:50, biggest news of the day is food news. We have three ridiculous food news revolving all you can eat with some stipulations about Costco and the food court. There's a couple things in there that you need to know about, and that's all coming up in moments. But first, let's go to the Brian and Kenzie text bag, as an email bag, from just came through from Double D in Mundelein. Says, hey guys, first time texter, long time listener via podcast. Quote, or I should say parentheses, can't listen to you live at work. Well, that's unfortunate. I'd quit your job. Your boss is terrible. That's not good. But that's why we have the podcast, in case you can't quit your job. Anytime you want, the entire podcast, every second of the show is on the podcast. Not every show does that. They just put little clips up. We put the whole thing.
1: Whole thing. Mm-hmm. And it's called the Brian and Kenzie Podcast. Sometimes people don't know the name of it. It's the same name as the thing you're listening to now.
0: Yeah.
2: Don't overthink it.
1: Brian and Kenzie. Type it in. You'll find it.
0: Okay, so Double D texted in, said, I've been meaning to text for a while now about a thing that started recently in my home. A few weeks back, Kenzie lost her S with Brian, constantly pausing audio every 5 seconds instead of allowing the audio to play on and get answers to what you were talking about. The moment made for great show content. Mm-hmm. So much so that I shared it with my partner.
2: Aww.
0: Well, in our house, similar things happen when we are trying to talk and the other person interrupts before we get three words out. It sometimes leads to unnecessary arguments that could be avoided if the other person would just STFU and listen. When this happens now, we simply call out Brian. And we know instantly that the other person rudely interrupted.
2: Oh my God.
0: And that person should hold their horses and allow a point to be finished. It's been effective so far.
1: The results speak for themselves.
0: Just a thought I'd share. Thanks for a great show. It really picks me up. Double D checking in from Mundelein.
2: That's awesome.
0: Now, they did add in there, Double D said, it was great show content.
1: Mm-hmm.
0: So I don't think I'm going to stop who I am.
1: Why would you change ever?
0: I mean, I there's things I'd like to change about myself, but generally not that.
1: But not the way you pause audio.
0: No.
2: Or anything else.
0: No.
1: Or anything else.
0: Yeah, I'm sorry. I was lying. I don't want to change anything about myself.
2: I know.
0: I'm pretty happy
1: no
0: where I'm at.
1: No one loves you more than you.
0: Listen, who else is going to love me besides my wife and kid?
2: Yeah, is it your wife and kid?
0: Hopefully they love me.
1: Hopefully.
0: Yeah. So there you go. I appreciate Double D checking in from Mundelein. You can always text us. And we love hearing that very much so on the text line, 312-967-8300.
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13: You ever wonder why the same cold virus makes some people so sick and others not sick at all? Well, according to an interesting new study out of Yale School of Medicine, one key factor is how quickly the cells in their noses, called nasal cells, respond to the virus and contain it. It's called the interferon response, and it can vary for different people. Now, when that response gets inhibited, it can trigger a different reaction, which leads to excessive mucus production and inflammation. In other words, a cold that is a lot more miserable. Of course, there are other factors at play, your genetics, any underlying conditions, immunity from vaccinations or previous infections. If you are trying really hard not to get sick, high-quality masks, they can be very effective. Also, good old-fashioned hand washing. And remember not to touch your face. I'm Dr. Sanjay Gupta, helping you live a better life.
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3: So coming up at 8, the new keyword for Fest Fest for the day for us, and that's a chance to get to the Hinterland Music Festival where you'll see Mumford & Sons, Lord, Wet Leg, Geese, and more. That's at 8 o'clock. And before we get there, some of the biggest food news in months, all together in a package for you. There's three huge ones involving Applebee's, Buffalo Wild Wings, and Costco. All coming up after No Doubt. We'll get to that with Brian and Kenzie on Q101.

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2: Well, without question, because we all love food here. We all talk about food quite often, and we want you to get deals on food. That's kind of what these three stories relate to, is not only great food, but deals on food. With the way the world is, listen, all of us could use a free meal out there, brother. But these aren't free, but certainly
3: so
2: really
3: we
2: good
3: can't
2: deals.
3: Help you there.
2: Can't help you there. I mean, if I show up for the first story, if I can make it out to the Costco in Schaumburg, I will buy people this. 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
4: Wow.
2: Get out of town. I mean, Costco's menu, in general, they're known for the $1.50 hot dog Coke combo and the pizza slices. Like, it's the best place to go get lunch. It's packed at the one in Lincoln Park every time I go around lunchtime.
4: It's the best place to go get lunch?
2: For the value that you get. You get a huge pizza slice for, I think it's $2.99, and you get a drink, and then the sundaes are unbelievable. The full pizzas are like $10, and they're huge. And they're good, too, by the way. Quality
5: food. I feel like I'm in a commercial.
2: No. Yeah, Costco people, you want an endorsement? I'm doing this for free over here.
3: Well, why would they get the endorsement when you're
5: doing
3: it for free?
5: They're like, no, we're good. That's perfect.
2: Working my ass off over here. But I just speak the truth. When I'm passionate, authentic about something, I want to give credit. But they are, it's a sudden appearance that just happened at a couple U.S. Costco locations, and Schaumburg was one of them. $6.99 chicken strips, and they're just testing it to see if they're going to, you know, bump something else and get it out of there, because they keep their menu pretty small. It's about six items. So that's pretty big to have those in there.
4: So, question for the both of you. I operate within the chicken tender lane quite a bit. I'm a big fan of that as a meal. I get excited when I see it. And I don't like fancy chicken tenders with a bunch of sauces on it. Sauce on the side. I just enjoy good chicken tender. I don't feel like I've ever seen either of you attack that portion of the menu before.
2: When I go out for me, I don't choose chicken tenders because I know I'm going to get them by myself. If that makes sense.
4: It doesn't. What do you mean by that?
2: Like, I'm going to go eat chicken tenders. Like, I love getting, you know, let's say it's a McDonald's 20 McNugget, maybe, with the buffalo sauce.
5: I think a nugget's different than a tender, though.
2: A tender. Yeah, I guess
5: it's
2: they
5: so
2: are.
5: So much softer.
2: Yeah.
4: And I prefer a tender to a nugget.
5: Me too. I like the crunch.
4: Yep.
5: Yes.
4: Yep.
2: I just figure I eat so much chicken, I probably eat more chicken than anything else, that I'm not going to get chicken tenders when I'm out.
5: You know what happened to me? You know why I don't eat as many chicken tenders now?
4: What happened? What traumatic event happened in your life?
5: I gained quite a bit of weight when I was a TV news reporter. And if you had to drive over 45 minutes for a story, you could expense your lunch because you'd be gone. And where I was a news reporter was very desolate. Mm. And for some reason, their main fast food, like in every, it's a weird choice, but it was available everywhere, was Dairy Queen.
4: Mm.
5: Let me tell you something about Dairy Queen.
4: An underrated chicken tender.
5: Holy crap. And to double up on my cellulite, they come with country gravy as a dipping sauce.
2: Wait, something you peel open and it's got like gravy in it?
5: Their dipping sauce is the white country. Like, think about if you went to Cracker Barrel and they put the white country gravy on top of, like, your chicken fried steak or whatever.
2: Yes.
5: They have it available as just the dipping sauce. So I was having French fries, chicken tenders, and country gravy regularly.
2: God, I wish I knew you then.
5: I was larger than I am now.
2: Yeah.
5: And it's very triggering. I know that once I start, I'm not going to stop. And it's going to be a whole thing.
2: Yeah, chicken tenders, your question, Case, is, like, for example, Portillo's has incredible chicken tenders.
4: Yes.
2: But I'm not going to not get a beef or a burger when I go there and get chicken tenders because people, I feel like I'm not living up to me. That makes sense.
4: No, it doesn't.
2: If someone walked in Portillo's,
3: this is the second time you've made this sentence, but if it makes sense and it hasn't.
2: Well, if someone walks in and sees me eating chicken tenders or Portillo's, they'll go fraud.
4: Really?
2: Yeah. Instead of
4: you
2: eating,
4: think that would happen?
5: They have really good chicken tenders.
4: They are really good.
5: They're Marino ones. Uh-huh.
2: Yeah, because I got those for Harper and she didn't finish. I go, well, we're finishing this meal. We don't not eat food in this house.
5: Yeah, we don't waste food.
4: Not eat food.
2: And I took a I took a bite of her chicken tender. And I go, like, God dang, these are good.
4: Uh-huh.
5: They're really,
2: They're so good.
5: Probably one of the freshest things on the menu.
2: Yeah, but I'm still
5: what
2: not.
5: You guys got going back there.
2: But I'm not going to order those over a beef, a hot dog, or a burger at Portillo's.
4: Or you know me, I love the pasta there too.
2: Yeah, Barilla pasta.
5: I hate when Portillo's doesn't have pasta.
2: Barnelli pasta, Barnelli. Not Barilla pasta.
4: Get threesomes off your mind.
2: I can't. They're always on there.
4: Your Honor, I can't.
2: So I'm stoked. I may make the extra drive to Schaumburg Costco to get these.
4: You don't have to because it's being reported that the South Loop and the Lincoln Park Costco's have these chicken tenders as well.
2: They didn't. I went 2 days ago and they didn't have them.
4: Are you sure, or did you just not see them?
2: What'd you say, Kenzie?
5: They've just been out one day, like.
2: Well, there's the sign. You know, it would say chicken tenders.
4: What sign would say chicken tenders? Like a neon sign on the front door that would say chicken tenders.
5: Well, they have Popeyes. Yeah.
2: You go to the food court. And they have pictures of everything. They have the hot dog combo, big pictures. So you see what you're getting.
4: Okay.
2: And there's only six or seven pictures up there because that's all they have on the menu. And I didn't
5: have
2: see
5: you ever
2: tenders.
5: Gotten the chicken bake?
2: No. And believe it, I've been a Costco member for 23 years, mm-hmm. and I've never gotten the chicken bake.
5: So good. I've never gotten it because I'm a cheap ass, and it's hard for me to not get the dollar and the $1.50 hot dog drink combo because it's such a good deal.
2: The chicken
5: bake. It's hard for me to not get it.
2: If my memory serves me, it's $3.99 for the chicken bake.
5: Yeah. So I don't want to break the.
4: You don't remember anything, and you remember that?
2: Yeah, I do. I do.
5: I do.
2: Yes, Your Honor.
5: Your Honor, I do.
2: But those chicken strips are the most expensive thing on the menu now, except for a whole pizza.
5: How much are they?
2: $6.99 for 5-piece baked.
5: Whoa, what are you, Rockefeller?
2: But I got to try them, but I don't know if I should wait or what. I don't know what I should do.
4: Well, 219 just checked in, and they said that they can confirm that the Lincoln Park Costco has them because they had them yesterday.
2: Well, it must have just started yesterday because I was just there 2 days
5: ago.
2: And
5: they relax.
4: All right. No, I'm sure you didn't miss it in a
5: Nancy
4: drunken
5: Drew
4: head.
5: Over yeah. here. Settle down. I don't think you need a
4: fine glass looking for the chicken tenders.
2: That's Dora checked in. I'm going to fight Dora in the parking lot here because she got them before me.
4: That's nice. Now, you need to have the Costco chicken tenders because, and I'm not saying this is what we're going to do, but we certainly have the makings, and we certainly have the momentum right now of a Mount Rushmore of chicken tenders conversation that could happen, but you would need to try the Costco chicken tenders first.
2: I'll do that. I'll make the ride to Schaumburg.
4: No, you could just go to the one on call.
2: Oh, yeah,
5: why
2: yeah,
5: are you
2: yeah.
5: listening?
2: I can't not stop focus on Schaumburg.
4: You know the price of the chicken bake, but you
5: What's
4: can't listen to me?
5: What's in Schaumburg? You're obviously trying to get out there.
4: Are
5: what is there
4: affair?
5: That you're trying to go to?
2: The Costco in Schaumburg, but also maybe go to Kenzie's house. I'm halfway there in Schaumburg.
5: Yeah, come see me.
2: I'll buy tenders and bring them over.
5: That would be awesome. I love that. I've invited you over 1,000 times.
2: You don't have to cook either. I'll get the tenders.
5: Perfect.
4: But you can't do that because you wouldn't take me, and I want the tenders, too. And I would also like to, you know, hang out with Kenzie at her house, but I really want the tenders.
2: Why wouldn't I take you?
4: I wasn't invited. Part of your plan wasn't, hey, get in the car.
2: Well, I didn't get there yet.
4: Okay, well, you didn't start with that. Typically, you start with who's going to be in the car. You don't make plans and then go, oh, if you want to come. That's a pity invite.
2: Kenzie, I'll talk to you later about this.
5: Okay.
2: I don't talk to you about front of case about this.
4: Yeah, because I'm not going to be invited, so you don't want to talk about it.
5: Hey, I've invited you a bunch.
4: I don't have a car. I'm trying to get him to drive me out there. Right,
5: I told you could take the Metro and I would pick you up. I told you that.
2: Now, if I go out there and verify what Dora said and the Lincoln Park one has it, then you got to come to my house, Kenzie, and get the chicken tender.
4: It's only fair
5: because I come to the city Monday through Friday for me to also drive again later.
2: All right, well, that's the Costco conversation. That's story number one in our food conversation.
4: Two more coming up.
2: We have more. I'll tell you what. Let's get the Fest word out of the way. Because people are waiting online for that. I see people checking in for Fest, which is gets you to two great festivals.
0: Now is your chance to win a pair of one-day tickets to Riot Fest and qualify for this week's Fest trip to St. Charles, Iowa for Hinterland. 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
2: All right, so the word that goes active for the next hour for a chance at the Hinterland Music Festival Thursday, July 30th weekend. Mumford & Sons, Lord, Wet Leg, Geese, and more. It's in Iowa. And you qualify, just for qualifying, get one-day Riot Fest tickets. Not announced yet. The word is royal. R-O-Y-A-L. Text that to 312-967-8300. And that's your chance at all that. You have an hour to do it. If there's massive traffic, you wait till you stop your car and then text it. You can do it in a half hour. It's still good. But get it in the next hour before 9 o'clock. Text ROYAL, R-O-Y-A-L, to 312-967-8300 for your shot.
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2: While you're texting in for Fest Fest, remember, my guy Dave in Mount Prospect wanted to hear some Linkin Park, so this Linkin Park is brought to you by Dave in Mount Prospect. I know all you people wanted some Linkin Park. It's Dave in Mount Prospect that got it for you. It's Brian and Kenzie on Q101.

0: Brian and Kenzie on Q101. Middle of food news, biggest news of the day with three stories. We hit the Costco story already about chicken tenders being in the Chicagoland locations. At least I thought it was just Schaumburg, but now people are saying the Niles one has them already, the chicken tenders. They've only rolled them out a couple places in the country. Chicago, a big test market for the tenders at the menu.
1: Schaumburg, Niles, the South Loop location, and the one that Brian goes to and has been going to for 23 years, the location on Clybourne. And we've had people that checked in that said they had the chicken tenders on Sunday. You claimed they were not there on Monday. I have a hard time believing they had them on Sunday, took them off the menu Monday, put them back on Tuesday.
2: I also have a hard time with that. I gotta admit,
0: I'm trying to get in this bikini body for the summer.
1: Oh, it went from tank top to bikini.
0: Yeah, so I wanted
2: Did you just post cheeseburger potato chips?
0: That was a cheat day. Which I bought at Costco, by the way. So I said I already bought these cheeseburger wavy chips. I probably shouldn't go get the hot dog Coke combo right now. Mm. Even though it's not the worst thing for you. It's not the most, you know, the chips are probably worse than that.
2: Right.
0: And turns out they're good. So there we go. That's the Costco story.
1: You need to go to the Costco and get the chicken tenders.
0: Yeah, I think
1: today.
0: I'm going to do it today.
1: Yes, you need to.
0: I'll do it. I promise. Okay, more food news. Buffalo Wild Wings' new bottomless apps deal has a lot of rules. And let's get through this. First off, used to love Buffalo Wild Wings. Loved them back in the day when they were BW3, Buffalo Wings and Weck. Back in the day, there was a great location on Lincoln that was a bar and the restaurant. It just was great. I loved it. And they've had some hard times. They've closed more restaurants than opened in 23, 24, and 2025. That's not good when you close more than you open, you see, because then you end up with less restaurants. But they've started this bottomless apps promotion for $9.99. So that sounds pretty good. Bottomless apps for $9.99. But there's a lot of rules. First off, it's for your group, not per person. So I guess, you know, you get the group $9.99 for bottomless apps for the table.
2: That's a really good deal.
0: You'd think it'd be a good deal, but here's the rules, Kenzie.
2: Oh. I'm like, that's awesome.
0: You tell me this is a good deal because you might love this stuff. The only appetizers included in the promotion are the mozz sticks, the fried pickles, hatch queso. I don't know what hatch queso is. Chips and salsa and onion rings. So
2: that's pretty good.
0: Okay, so far so good.
2: Is that bad to you?
0: No, I was just hoping all the apps were available, but just those. For an extra $3, diners can add cheese curds or chips and guac to the mix for $3 more.
2: Okay.
0: But that still excludes a number of the items on the full list of appetizers.
1: I will say, just to, as the Buffalo Wild Wings expert, the cheese curds are unbelievable there.
0: So it's worth the $3 extra.
1: I would pay the extra $3. If I was taking one of my many groups of friends to Buffalo Wild Wings, which we do all the time because I have so many to choose from, and we were going to get the endless appetizers, I would do the fried pickles and I would do the cheese curds.
0: That's
1: hypothetically.
2: But you could not pay $3 extra and you could just have the other form of fried cheese, a mozzarella stick, and fried pickles.
1: The cheese curd, they do the cheese curd so well. I know that's typically Culver's domain, but Buffalo Wild Wings really excels the cheese curd.
0: I don't think I've ever had their cheese curds.
1: Oh, we got to go sometime.
0: Yeah, we should do that. Okay, that's on the list today, too.
1: Yeah.
0: We stop at Costco to tenders and we go to Buffalo Wild Wings and get the cheese curds.
1: I didn't take a nap.
0: So there's more rules, by the way. Appetizers can only be ordered two at a time, so unless you're planning on waiting for a while, you're going to have to wait to order more food. So you can only do two at a time. So that might limit your stomach fills up more a little bit as you wait, so maybe you don't eat as much. On top of that, the promotion's limited to parties of four, so again, if you have more than four people, each additional person has to add on $2.99. So a lot of rules, but maybe it still sounds like a pretty good deal overall.
2: That's a pretty good deal.
0: Yeah. Yeah, so get up at Buffalo Wild Wings. They're trying to, get you in the restaurants because they're closing a lot of them, and that's sad.
1: And before we get to the third one, I want to note on the text line that Hatch is apparently a green chili from New Mexico.
0: Oh, I love green chilies.
1: Oh, okay, all right.
0: It's really good. I lived in Phoenix when I was exiled from Chicago radio for a year and a half, and New Mexico and Arizona, big green chili, put it in everything, like chili, like a lot of different dishes.
1: You put the chili in the chili?
0: Yeah, the green chilies. The green chilies, they're hot. They're hotter than sour cream. I don't think you'd like
1: them. Okay, well, that's a problem. Somebody said that Culver's has spicy chicken tenders. I can't imagine what those are like.
2: I love everything spicy.
1: That would kill me.
0: I can't believe another food. We have one more food story because I'm starving right now.
1: I know.
2: I'm so hungry.
1: We do have one more to get to.
0: Okay, so one more food story. Applebee's All You Can Eat is back. And you can eat it for $15.99. All you can eat. Again, there's stipulations on this one a little bit too, but we talked about Applebee's this before, but it goes away, comes back, goes away, comes back. It's a fan favorite. It went into effect on Monday, I believe. So it's in effect right now at your local Applebee's. It's only going to be around for a limited time. One of the best values out there. You can't beat this deal. It's delicious, unlimited proteins served with endless fries for $15.99.
2: Okay, what are the choices? Do you have the choices?
0: So that includes boneless wings,
2: ooh,
0: riblets. I like saying that, riblets, and double crunch shrimp.
2: Okay, some scramp.
0: Scramp. I don't know if that means they're just, it's when you bite into it, it's just all coating, double crunch. Yeah. There's no shrimp
1: they're
0: in there.
1: Trying to hide the shrimp.
2: A little airy.
0: I don't care. If it's crunchy and it's shrimp, I'll just say, oh,

0: It's not true. I just can't walk to an Applebee's.
1: But you live near, like, you all you live near is roads.
0: Well,
1: and you don't have a car.
0: No, hold on. What do other people live by? Everybody lives by
1: roads.
0: No,
1: there's very walkable areas of the city where you're by a bunch of stuff. You're just, like, not.
0: But I have sidewalks.
1: Yeah, like, what are you going to... Like, pack a sack and get to the nearest business? Like, you're near nothing.
0: But what is a sidewalk? How is my sidewalk different than any other sidewalk?
1: Some sidewalks have stores attached to them. Your sidewalks suck.
0: No, my sidewalks have stores next to them.
1: Not really. There's, like, a McDonald's and then schools. Like, what the hell? You're not a student. Why do you live there?
0: I just wish I was closer to an Applebee's.
1: You're not close to anything. You should wish you were close to something.
0: No,
1: I have never been to a place in the city where I thought there was nothing near it.
0: It's unhinged. I'm close to a McDonald's. I'm close to a Circle K. I'm close to the Aragon. And I'm not.
1: What do you need a Circle K for? You don't have a car. You don't have gas.
0: They have a convenience store. That's where I get my Celsius.
1: Ugh. You're near a gas station and a McDonald's.
0: The only thing I need is an Applebee's. That's the one thing I'm not close to.
1: Like, there's nothing. There's a bunch of schools. I've never passed more schools.
2: I've never heard someone rip on somebody where they live so much than just right now.
1: It's the worst. I'm like, where are you?
0: I have roads, I have sidewalks, I have a McDonald's. That's a neighborhood. That's
1: they
0: every
1: go to
0: neighborhood
1: nothing. It's not a neighborhood.
2: God.
1: There's nothing even after your building.
0: What do you mean?
1: After your building's like a highway.
0: Yes, yeah, Lakeshore.
1: Yeah, there's nothing for you. You don't have a car. You're going to hop on Lakeshore with what? Why would you do that?
2: If you've ever seen the opening of No Country for Old Men, that's like we're uptown where Case lives. This is desolate.
1: Nothing.
2: There's tumbleweeds going down the street. Oh, my God.
0: I live in downtown Chicago.
1: No,
0: live in
1: you
0: the city.
1: Don't. I would never call that downtown Chicago.
0: Well, it's technically uptown, but I live in the city.
2: What an assault.
1: No town is what it should be called.
0: No town.
1: Nothing.
2: By the way, Case, the closest Applebee's is far. 6656 West Grand. I mean, that's like Phoenix when you go out that far.
0: Oh, my God. That's the problem. That's the one thing missing from uptown. That's the one thing we don't have is an Applebee's.
2: There's one in Cal City. There's one in Munster. There's one
0: in
2: Crestwood.
0: Well, the one in Cal City's probably corrupt from that mayor.
2: Yeah.
0: He's probably paying off his strippers with boneless wings at the Applebee's.
2: Well, somebody checked in. As long as you're talking about Applebee's, we'll close it with this. You have to play the audio in Case called the Applebee's. When this happened, actually, the all-you-can-eat Applebee's situation where a woman got arrested.
0: This was in Portage. Oh, yeah. This was in July of 2024. We covered this story better than anybody in the lamestream media.
2: Damn right.
0: A woman got arrested for sharing her all-you-can-eat sampler at the Applebee's.
2: And so Case called after the show. Case called the Applebee's in Portage because they didn't open until 11. We wanted to call them during the show yesterday, but they didn't open until 11.
1: Mm-hmm, mm-hmm.
2: Called him after the show, and this is the phone call when he called them.

0: Goodbye.
1: So we didn't tell Kenzie what was coming there. We almost lost Kenzie that day. She hyperventilated and passed out because didn't expect the goodbye to come in there.
0: Oh, yeah. Goodbye.
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1: Brian and Kenzie in the morning. 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
0: Well, it's 8:20 on Wednesday. We do Head to Headlines, where we go through the funniest headlines of the week. We narrow it down to two for you, and then you vote. You decide the content of the show based on the headline alone. Last week's winner was unfortunate and embarrassing. Class is canceled at Northwest Suburban School after resource officer loses his gun. And that was a local story that took over the show for a few days with that. So that's what Head to Headlines can do. You chose it. You decided the content for days here with Brian and Kenzie on Q101. So two more headlines coming up after Miles Smith. And you decide the content based on the headline alone. It's Brian and Kenzie on Q101.

0: Brian and Kenzie on Q101. The Fest keyword, we announced that about 25 minutes ago, is Royal, R-O-Y-A-L. You text that to 312-967-8300 if you haven't already. You have till 9 o'clock. That's a chance to get to the Hinterland Music Festival Thursday, July 30th weekend, that whole weekend. Mumford & Sons, Lord, Wet Leg, Geese, and more. It's an incredible package that you get. Also, you qualify. When you qualify, you get one-day tickets to Riot Fest. So the best fest on earth, and you get to go travel to one, too. Royal, if you haven't done it yet, do it now. R-O-Y-A-L to 312-967-8300 because we have another text thing to do here for you. Head to headlines, where we narrow down the funniest headlines of the week and give you two. Of the hundreds of them, we give you two. And then you decide the content of the show based on the headline alone. Remember, we'll never talk about the other story again. It gets removed from the internet. We have friends at Google. So choose wisely. So here we go. Headline number one. New Jersey sauce company accused of tomato fraud is not authentic Italian, lawsuit says.
1: They're not Italian tomatoes?
0: I don't know. I guess they're just in general, they say they're not authentic Italian, but we have to get more in the story to figure that out. But there's a lawsuit for tomato fraud going on in New Jersey.
2: You think about how hard it is to become a lawyer and then you end up defending tomatoes in a trial. It's a weird life.
0: I don't know the result of the lawsuit. It was a team of lawyers, too. Like, mm-hmm. I need like
1: 23andMe on the tomato. Like, yeah. I'm so confused.
0: So that's headline number one, but don't text in until you hear headline number two, which is the United States Postal Office proposal would allow handguns to be sent through the mail for the first time since 1927.
1: That's a good idea.
0: Do we need to loosen that up, that rule? Almost 100 years?
2: Well, you try shipping a handgun. It's almost impossible.
1: Ugh, finally.
0: Look, I drive my handguns personally to the recipient. I don't trust the post office. They're going to lose my gun.
2: These politicians are finally doing the things that I ask for.
0: So again, it's United States Post Office proposal would allow handguns to be sent through the mail for the first time since 1927. That's headline number two. Now you text in which headline you want to hear. 312-967-8300, which story we break down. I will say one of these stories has an audio component. I'm not going to tell you which one, but only one does. But that may help spice up the category there for you. So text in right now, 312-967-8300, headline one or headline two. Head to headlines with Brian and Kenzie on Q101.

0: It's Brian and Kenzie on Q101. We have Beck tickets on the way, music entertainment news just a little bit away. But first, we finish up head-to-headlines. You decide the content based on the headline alone. Funny story, funny headlines, and you decide which story you want us to break down. Headline number one was, New Jersey Sauce Company accused of tomato fraud. It's not authentic Italian, the lawsuit says. We'll find out how many lawyers possibly said that if you chose that headline. And then headline number two was, the United States Postal Office, a proposal would allow handguns to be sent through the mail for the first time since 1927. And as much as I want to understand that process of their reasoning of why all of a sudden we're going to let handguns go in the post office, everybody chose the tomato fraud story. They really want to hear about this tomato fraud. So that's the story we're getting into. It's Brian and Kenzie on Q101, and this is the audio component. You chose the one with the audio component. So we're going right to Good Morning America with the story about tomato fraud.
1: Now, a proposed class action lawsuit over tomatoes, and Sam has those details. Good morning.
2: Good morning, Robin. Good morning, everyone. Good morning, America. Let's peel away the layers of these potential tomato frauds. All right.
0: Get the peel away. Get that joke. The peel away.
3: Yeah.
0: See how cute they're getting already? See how that, see what's going to go here?
4: Kenzie, do you understand what's going on there?
3: I follow. Thank you.
4: And even he did a kind of, he did a double joke there because he said, good morning, Robin. Good morning, everyone. Good morning, America, which is the show that they're on.
0: Ah.
3: He sounds like he did coke before the segment.
4: I was going to get to that later. Kenzie, you think he starts off hot? He only gets more ramped
0: hotter?
4: Up.
0: Hotter?
4: He barely gets hotter.
3: This makes sense.
0: All right, so let's go back to the beginning to hear the coked-up reporter.
1: Now, proposed class action lawsuit over tomatoes, and Sam has those details. Good morning.
2: Good morning, Robin. Good morning, everyone. Good morning, America. Let's peel away the layers of these potential tomato frauds.
0: Good morning, Mom. Good morning, Dad. Good morning, nieces. Good morning, nephews.
4: Ah!
0: All right, here's the story.
2: All right, the California shoppers are accusing Central Fine Foods of deceptive marketing by labeling their canned tomatoes San Marzano. Now, these are no ordinary tomatoes.
3: Yeah.
2: San Marzano tomatoes have protected...
0: He's totally coked up. I can't even understand what he's saying.
4: Which I guess if you're a news anchor about to do the tomato lawsuit story, you have to do a line of coke. This is what dreams are made of.
3: Well, he just reminds me, and I can never remember the movie, and I've said it before, but when he's a cop and he's got to go speak to a group of children, and he had seized cocaine, but it accidentally explodes in his face. Do you remember that? And he's like speaking to the kids
4: that.
3: Like 100 miles an hour. And he's like, I should buy a boat, don't you think? He starts like going off on tangents because he's all messed up on coke accidentally.
0: That's not the Hangover scene, is it?
3: When no, in the it's cop not scene? The Hangover. I want to say it's the guy from Night at the Roxbury that's not Will Ferrell.
4: Okay, so I googled cop movie does cocaine in front of students. The only reason I'm going to get to this is because I do remember Kenzie referencing this. Are you referring to the motion picture Corky Romano?
3: Yes.
0: Yeah. Oh my God.
3: Yes.
0: And that's Chris Kattan, obviously,
4: yeah.
0: Then, right?
3: Chris Kattan. Now, Roxbury, not Will Ferrell. I'm on the nose. I'm right there. I'm on the pole.
0: This show has a lot of pillars, but no one's mentioned that movie. No other show more than this show because
3: Corky
0: of Kenzie.
3: Romano's a classic. How dare you?
0: No, yeah, well, how dare you?
3: How dare you?
0: Now, by the way, we talk about this reporter. They say we're going to go to Sam. I looked up all of GMA's reporters. This guy's not on the list, and there's 15 people that do segment reports on this.
4: So do you think he's just a rogue cocaine reporter?
0: I think they brought somebody from outside and go like, okay, everybody, good morning, America.
4: Yeah. Is it Corky?
0: I don't know who this Sam is because Sam has more on the story.
4: I think it's Sam Champion, who's a weather anchor and
3: what
4: does Good Morning America.
3: What a great last name. Mm. Could you imagine?
4: Kenzie, how would your life be different if your last name was Champion?
3: I'd be insufferable. Are you kidding me? I'd be such a bitch.
0: Yeah. Totally.
3: Oh.
4: Totally.
0: More
3: That's
0: than
3: why
0: now.
3: I was ever given any real skills, like singing, cool-ass names, athletic ability.
4: And you think cool-ass name is a skill?
3: It's something.
0: All right, let's get through the story and see what's going on with this tomato fraud.
2: Let's peel away the layers of these potential tomato frauds, all right? The California shoppers are accusing Central Fine Foods of deceptive marketing by labeling their canned tomatoes San Marzano. Now, these are no ordinary tomatoes.
3: Yeah.
2: San Marzano tomatoes have protected status under the European Union for quality control. These tomatoes have a unique shape and color, and they must be grown in
3: I'm going to pause it.
0: Oh, you're pausing it.
3: Isn't
4: wow.
3: he?
0: Whoa.
3: This sounds like a Tucker Carlson impression. San Marzano. What is going on? What are we doing?
4: That's what they want.
3: That's what they want. Let's talk about the tomato. What's happened to the tomato? I know they're across borders. What else is across borders? I mean, doesn't it sound like a... point? What are we doing?
4: What are we doing here?
3: What are we doing here?
0: Oh, man.
2: And they must be grown in a certain region of Italy and need to be certified by the San Marzano Tomato Consortium. Now, this sounds a little fussy, but you can only call sparkling wine champagne if the grapes are grown in the Champagne region of France.
0: Really? God. I mean, there's a whole bunch of generic champagne brands at Walmart. I don't think they're checking with France to make sure it's all legal and legit.
4: I feel like that's got to be somebody's job.
0: But I mean, I've seen
3: them. But are they certified the way he is saying? Like,
0: I didn't look that careful on the label.
3: Right. So like, they may not be claiming these like high-end champagne claims.
0: He's,
3: like,
0: I understood it where he was saying they can't even use the name champagne. Is that wrong? How he said that?
3: It's a consortium. Lot of information quickly.
0: Yeah, it's really fast.
2: Now, this sounds a little fussy, but you can only call sparkling wine champagne if the grapes are grown in the Champagne region of France.
3: Okay.
0: So,
3: you can't call it champagne if they're not in the sparkling, region of France. In the grape region? What did he say?
0: The grape region!
3: Oh, God. It's so much information quickly. Hold on.
0: Grape France is a great vacation spot. Grape France.
2: By the San Marzano Tomato Consortium. Now, this sounds a little fussy, but you can only call sparkling wine champagne if the grapes are grown in the Champagne region of France.
3: Champagne region. Okay.
0: I'll Google that later.
3: Okay.
0: Where the Champagne region of France is.
3: Otherwise, it's just sparkling wine. Yep. It's only champagne if they're in the Champagne region. So is there a San Marzano region for tomatoes? Is that what they're saying?
0: I think he said that before, but he's so coked up, I can't get the information out of here.
3: Slow down. Is this on two times?
0: Yeah, I was listening to the Brian and Kenzie podcast on two times speed before. I didn't reset it. All right, here we go.
2: These Centro tomatoes do not meet this criteria, and they want $25 million, alleging deceptive marketing. Wow. Centro admits now it stopped certifying its tomatoes with a consortium around 2010, but defends its product, saying it grows the tomatoes in the proper place and gets third-party certification. It says in a statement, "We believe this claim is entirely without merit. We have previously successfully defended a comparable lawsuit in New York federal court and will defend this claim vigorously as well, including seeking a prompt dismissal." The question is, if you're paying for a premium product, do you get it? So it really comes down to a consumer question.
5: Man, how about those tomatoes?
6: Yeah.
0: Oh!
3: That's not even a saying.
4: That's not a saying.
0: Oh, my God. It's how about them apples?
4: Yes.
0: That's the phrase.
4: Do you think Michael Strahan knows that?
0: How about them tomatoes? And then Robin Rogers goes,
3: And I don't really get how this is a lawsuit. Can they like take a selfie next to their tomatoes and it's like done?
0: But also, as he said, if I can understand this guy talking 100 miles an hour, he said the tomato company stopped certifying it anyway like 15 years ago. They said, we don't care anymore.
3: No, they said they get a third-party certification. It's probably cheaper to get certified. It's probably expensive to use this other certification, like this official one. And they said they get a third-party certification after years of proving their tomatoes were already from there.
4: I know we have to go to break in just a second. Why don't you play the audio through all the way one time without stopping it, and we'll see if we can understand what he's trying to say at the end of it.
0: Okay, if you can figure this out.
3: Let's get to the tomatoes. What's the point? What are we doing here?
4: What are we doing here?
0: This is 101 seconds. We're going to play it straight through without stopping, see if you can understand what's really going on here.
1: Now, a proposed class action lawsuit over tomatoes, and Sam has those details. Good morning.
2: Good morning, Robin. Good morning, everyone. Good morning, America. Let's peel away the layers of these potential tomato frauds, all right? The California shoppers are accusing Centro Fine Foods of deceptive marketing by labeling their canned tomatoes San Marzano. Now, these are no ordinary tomatoes.
6: Yeah.
2: San Marzano tomatoes have protected status under the European Union for quality control. These tomatoes have a unique shape and color, and they must be grown in a certain region of Italy and need to be certified by the San Marzano Tomato Consortium. Now, this sounds a little fussy, but you can only call sparkling wine champagne if the grapes are grown in the Champagne region of France. These Centro tomatoes do not meet this criteria, and they want $25 million, alleging deceptive marketing.
4: Wow.
2: Centro admits now it stopped certifying its tomatoes with a consortium around 2010, but defends its product, saying it grows the tomatoes in the proper place and gets third-party certification. It says in a statement, "We believe this claim is entirely without merit. We have previously successfully defended a comparable lawsuit in New York federal court and will defend this claim vigorously as well, including seeking a prompt dismissal. The question is, if you're paying for a premium product, do you get it? So it really comes down to a consumer question.
5: Man, how about those tomatoes?
6: Yeah.
0: Oh!
3: That's so annoying to me. That's the most annoying part of the story.
4: I don't know what the hell they're talking about.
3: I get it. I'm caught up now.
0: But the third party thing, it doesn't say that Centro did it. It said there was a third party certification that
3: they said they're getting a third. So, okay. So basically there's this bougie level of certification, the consortium. Okay.
0: Yeah.
3: It probably costs like a boatload of money. So they're doing a third party certification after years of using this official one. And from their point of view, they're probably like, well, our tomatoes are grown there. So like, if you do challenge us, we can prove it. So we're not going to keep paying for it. I bet this company is probably why they're suing them, because they want their money. They want them to get certified, so they're going to cause a ruckus. And so hopefully they can probably pay for the certification moving forward. But they're just claiming the tomatoes aren't grown in the right area. And Centro's saying they are. We've proved this for years, but like, here we go again. We'll take another selfie next to our tomatoes. With like a spoon in the picture, a day of newspaper. Like, these are our tomatoes.
0: There you go. It's had the headlines. Hope you understood it.
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24: The risk of stroke goes up for all of us as we age. But for women, the risk really amplifies after menopause. In fact, 1 in 5 women in the United States between the ages of 55 and 75 will have a stroke. But according to a new study carried out by researchers in California, adhering to the Mediterranean diet can significantly lower that risk. One expert said, "We continue to see study after study showing that a predominantly plant-based diet improves all sorts of different outcomes. Now, with this diet in particular, you've seen it lower the risk of certain types of cancer, diabetes, depression, dementia, even gum disease. Now, as a reminder, the Mediterranean diet prioritizes eating vegetables, fruits, beans, olive oil, nuts and fish, and limiting meat and dairy. I'm Dr. Sanjay Gupta, helping you live a better life.
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2: You've got about 9 minutes left to text the keyword ROYAL, R-O-Y-A-L, to 312-967-8300 for a chance at the Hinterland Music Festival trip and Riot Fest tickets for qualifying. So that is ROYAL, R-O-Y-A-L, 312-967-8300. That's FestFest. Coming up, we have music entertainment news. We have Beck tickets on the way. And I'm going to play Wordle, plus some breaking news about all of Yep, we're just tapping out. I'm just going to play Wordle from now on. Yeah. Who needs a show plan, huh? Thank you, New York Times, for the content today. It's great. That's all on the way.

0: Brian and Kenzie on Q101. We have Beck tickets coming up at the end of Music Entertainment News. And then I'm going to play Wordle. So don't go anywhere.
1: And Brian, let's say somebody has to go to their stupid job and get out of their car. How can they listen when they're at work?
0: We had a lot of people stay in their cars and almost get fired yesterday because it took me about a half hour to play Wordle. Never played it before. And but the podcast, the Brian and Kenzie podcast, it's just the same name as the show. You know, Brian and Kenzie podcast. And there are separate feeds on there for Kenzie's crimes and Case's movie reviews. 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The podcast will have it all on there for you. It's all laid out for you. So the Brian and Kenzie podcast. First, another reminder to make sure this Saturday, it's pretty quick, the Q101 pop-up with Story of the Year. That's at the Cubby Bear this Saturday. 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So go ahead and download it there. It helps us get a head count of what we expect. 21 and over show sponsored by our great friends, the Cubby Bear, Metro by T-Mobile, Sun Cruiser, Vodka, Iced Teas, and Lemonades, and School of Rock. And it's going to be a party. What a band for the Cubby Bear. Story of the Year this Saturday night. I don't know if we've ever done a Saturday night pop-up either. So a great night for it. Come on out. And we'll all be on hand. So coming out to that wonderful event. Now, yesterday, Lollapalooza, right when we got off the air, we talked about they dropped the actual full schedule. So we knew the bands, we knew the days. Now you know the times of Lollapalooza. And I think Kenzie's already got a conflict because this is what happens every year. She says, oh, cool, I can't wait for Lollapalooza. And then, like, all the bands she wants to see are playing at the same time.
2: At the same damn time. It's so annoying.
0: So what's your conflict this time? What's going on?
2: Okay, so I feel like, personally, Friday is my day. Okay, Smashing Pumpkins headlining, which is going to be iconic. But what I really want to see, and it's tight, and I'll timestamp it for you, okay? So Zara Larsson, not a normal pick, but I have to say I've seen her perform live. She's insane, and she's somebody who should be significantly more famous than she is. If you want to see, like, I mean, she could perform for, like, Cirque du Soleil. Like, she's amazing. So Zara Larsson.
1: She's really into writhing around on the ground. I've seen some videos of the most recent tour.
2: She's unbelievable. I saw her at the House of Blues like 3 years ago, and I thought I didn't even know a lot about Zara Larsson. I just went, like, was offered a ticket, and my jaw was on the floor. Okay, so I wanna see what she's gonna do. So she's 440 to 540. Great. You know who I also am obsessed with? Suki Waterhouse. I love me some Suki. Mm-hmm. She's also with a vampire who I love. Okay, she's with Robert Pattinson. I love that entire couple is kind of what I'm looking for, okay? Mm. She's on at 540 to 640.
0: That's tough.
2: That's a tight squeeze. That's different stages, mind you. Okay, you know who I also love when it got announced was Youngblood. They're on at 630.
0: Yep.
2: So exactly, like, that's every end time is the start time at stages across the field. So we have to haul some ass to make it to Youngblood.
0: Yeah,
2: okay?
0: just for clarification, Zara Larsson is at the T-Mobile stage, and if you're gonna go skip the Suki's at Suki's at the Alliance stage, but then
1: which is the old Lakeshore stage for those that don't know, that's facing Lakeshore.
0: But then Youngblood's at the Bud Light stage, which is it's 42 miles from the T-Mobile stage.
2: You don't understand, and it's on the dot. They're all starting at the same time. But the only thing that, at least I can still see majority with, like, a little bit of overlap, the only thing that would make Friday just chef's kiss for me is if we could move Wolf Alice from Saturday. Mm-hmm. Then I would hit everything that I was super excited about lineup-wise. But I'm excited because at least it's not, I'm going to have to choose one, but I'm going to be running, which I'm not very fast, so it's unfortunate.
0: Well, it's on the grass, too, and we all know when Kenzie, if you've seen her at these festivals, she wears, like, 7-inch boots, and she will not listen to me in case it's okay to wear comfortable shoes at festivals instead of fashion noted for the big boots.
1: I once told Kenzie, I go, hey, so we go to a lot of music festivals, and you're always uncomfortable. What if you wore a Nirvana t-shirt, jeans, and tennis shoes? And Kenzie's response was, what am I, a hobo? And I don't know how to come back from that.
2: So it was a no for me. It's a no for me, dog.
0: Yeah, you know what? All the hobos see the full sets, by the way, because they're moving around easy.
2: They're quick.
0: They're quick. Kenzie's out there doing her, you know, her walk there with the heels. And also, sometimes the field gets a little muddy. Not good with those big heels. Not good at all.
2: I do pretty good every year. You say this, but, like, I've done well.
0: Yeah. Well, we'll see what happens this year.
1: That was the least vote of confidence I've ever heard.
2: You know, I have to say, on and off camera with you guys today, not feeling super supportive. Well, not so cool.
0: Why don't we talk more about it off camera?
2: Yeah. No, hasn't. Behind the scenes, not very supportive. I brought up something super sensitive to Brian 2 minutes ago, and he didn't even hear me. He asked about the name of a band.
0: I was focusing on something else. I apologize.
2: God.
0: Okay, so what's your issue, or if you have one, with the Times, or just something you want to highlight?
1: I got a few issues. Like Kenzie mentioned, Zara Larsson is a pop star that intrigues me. She is, at the exact same time, on the opposite ends of the fairgrounds as the story so far. Mm. That's going to create a huge wrench in my Friday. Saturday, Geese is going to play on what was the Lakeshore stage, which is important to note. That's a stage that doesn't have a video board behind it. So you're going to have to get there early for Geese at 7:30. They are at the same time as Ethel Kane. The problem with that is that Geese and Ethel Kane, their fan base, if they were Venn diagrams, it would just be a giant circle. Big fan of both. That's going to create a major conflict.
0: So they basically made you choose if you're a fan of, because those, like you said, the bands are very the same fan base.
1: Yeah, Geese and Ethel Kane on Saturday night going head-to-head. That's a tough one for me. That's a tough one for the brand. And then Sunday, opposite ends of the sonic spectrum, but I've got Biba Doobie at the T-Mobile stage at 6:45.
2: Biba Doobie!
1: Biba Doobie! But Turnstile's at the Bud Light stage at 7 o'clock.
0: Wow. You can't miss Turnstile. You made them what they are.
1: I know, but I also love Biba Doobie.
0: You got to say F Biba Doobie.
1: Oh, I don't want to. I love her.
2: I don't feel like I really, like, what's Biba Doobie's vibe?
1: Sort of bedroom pop alt. You would like her. Very soft.
2: Is it a girl?
1: It's a girl.
2: I don't know.
0: I love how you punted on the definition. What, you'd like her. You'd like her.
1: No, I think you would. I'm trying to think of a comparison. But Biba Doobie is just sort of, you know.
2: Sounds like a witch doctor from New Orleans.
1: Okay, so it's not that.
2: Is it jazzy like Biba Doop Doop Doobie?
1: It's closer to jazzy than it is witch doctor from New Orleans.
2: Because both of those things, I don't know what was bad.
1: It's closer to jazzy if I was going to have to pick between those two options.
2: Okay.
0: All right. Well, listen, the schedule's all at Q101.com, all of our socials. I mean, I have one issue I'll just bring up. I mean, I'm happy with all the times except for Thursday, where we started all off. And remember, was it last year or 2 years ago it was Silly Goose?
1: That was last year.
0: Oh, Silly Goose.
2: I love Silly Goose.
0: God, they're so fun. Now, this isn't right there at the beginning, but a band, Kingfisher, Irish band, is playing at 1:45 on the Tito stage. Appropriately for me right there, I put them at the Tito stage. They're incredible. I saw them at Martyrs play for 200 people. Then they played Park West for about 1,200, and they keep selling out. Over in Ireland, they're selling out 15,000-seat venues. They've grown exponentially to a massive band, and they're putting them early at 1:45, which I don't mind because me and Kenzie get over there right when the gates open, and we launch Lollapalooza that day. I don't mind that so much. But when I get that Irish vibe going with Kingfisher, you also have CMAP playing on the Airbnb stage at 6:30.
2: That's such a funny stage.
0: It does sound like a really weak sponsorship there.
2: That's set up like a house.
0: Yeah, like the U-Haul stage. I mean, but CMAT's playing at 6:30, so about 4 hours in between. Mm-hmm. When I get my Irish vibe going, because CMAT is a very indie pop Irish band as well, I just want to keep it going.
1: Yeah.
0: Like, I'm doing my Irish dancing. I'm doing the jig right out there for Kingfisher. And then I have to stop, and there'll be bands in between, sure, but then I got to get back to my Irish vibe. I don't think I can get properly back to my Irish vibe.
2: Oh, you wanted, like, double scoop of Irish? Yes. I was going to say, that sounds like good. You can make it to both Irish bands.
0: It would have been great. They should have put them right after each other on the Tito stage.
2: You should wear a kilt on Thursday.
0: I would, but then I have to wear a kilt when the Irish bands aren't playing.
1: And you're going to get vertigo from going Irish to Patriot to Irish again. It's going to be a long day for you mentally.
0: Yeah, I mean, what am I supposed to do in between? I mean, I'm going to see a lot of great bands, but I can't go to a kilt to go see Five Seconds of Summer.
2: Like, you could eat instead of listen to more music. We could just go get food, so you stay in the vibe.
0: Well, I'm going to need food if it's 4 hours apart.
2: Mm-hmm. We'll get you some, like, I don't know, what's Irish? Like stewed cabbage or something?
0: Stewed cabbage.
2: They do, like, cabbage and corned beef or something. What's the thing that they do?
0: That's actually right.
2: Isn't it?
0: Yeah, cabbage and corned beef. I'd like some shepherd's pie.
2: Yeah, I don't. Okay, we'll get you some of that in between. It's Irish AF.
0: I don't know if Desert Island's going to have shepherd's pie. That's the problem.
1: Should. And it's racist if they don't towards Irish people.
0: It is racist. So that's
2: why would that be Desert Island? Shepherd's pie savory.
0: Because, as you know, Kenzie, if you remember, all we do is go to Dessert Island.
2: I effing love Dessert Island. I brought Case there last year.
1: Yeah. I got a milkshake. It was awesome.
2: I know. I go, we got to go over here.
0: I got to get that that cookie sandwich that's blue ice cream in the middle.
1: Says a grown man.
2: Cookie Monster sandwich.
0: So anyway, you look at the complex for yourself at Q101.com. Before we get these back tickets, I do have to do a quick pour one out. I'd feel remiss if we didn't do this.
3: How do I say goodbye?
0: Actor Donald Gibb died at the age of 71. Now, you may remember him. He's kind of that guy. He's been in a ton of movies. You see him, oh, I know that guy. But he's not an A-list actor by any means. But he was Ogre in Revenge of the Nerds, and he was also in Bloodsport, which this is kind of the case when you did Selena for Cinco de Mayo and all the Blood In, Blood Out people came out. Mm-hmm. If you did this, let's say you're not doing this movie because it's the 35th anniversary of a great Chicago movie, Backdraft. Tomorrow or Friday, we're doing Backdraft.
1: Friday, yes. Friday is Backdraft at 8 a.m.
0: Yeah, so we're not changing it for that. But the Bloodsport people would come out in droves if you chose to do Revenge of the Nerds, let's say, if that was happening.
1: Okay. Here's a message for the Revenge of the Nerds and the Airheads crowd. Because I get asked to do those movies all the time. Those movies are not streaming anywhere. They're not digitally available. For Revenge of the Nerds, it's because the movie has aged horribly and the studio wants to hide it. For Airheads, I'm sure it's a licensing issue with the music. I don't know. I can't do those movies. They're not anywhere to be found.
0: Case is really upset that the harassment he's gotten over that.
1: If I could watch them, I would. I can't, so I'm not going to.
0: So, Donald Gibb was Ray Jackson in Bloodsport, a movie I think you would love. Because you like pride fighting.
1: And I do.
0: Which three people just got right now. Me, you, and someone else
1: and
0: out
1: not
0: there.
1: Kenzie.
0: Not Kenzie.
2: No, I don't know what. That sounded racist. I didn't enjoy it.
0: But I
2: didn't like it.
0: I just want to mention Donald Gibb had a big Chicago connection. He used to work the door at Trader Todd's, a bar right on Sheffield, just north of Belmont, which
2: That's
0: is
2: still
0: a,
2: there.
0: Still there. Todd sold the bar, I found out in the last year. I knew him for years. And used
2: Did
0: to
2: he
0: go,
2: trade it?
0: Funny. And it's a great bar for karaoke and partying.
2: It always looks fun. It looks like a little vacation.
0: If you lived near that bar, Kenzie, you'd be there four nights a week. Mm-hmm. It is your bar, Trader Todd's.
2: I love anything tropical.
0: He worked the door there, and they had an Ogre beer that they brewed at the place and served it there. But he would do, Donald Gibb at the door, if you'd agree to do this, he'd give you a free shot, which is put on a military helmet, let him smack you in the head with it. Because he was 6'4", like 300 pounds.
2: Wait, smack you in the head with what?
0: His fist down on your head.
2: Oh!
0: Yeah. I swear he broke a couple of my vertebrae on my neck. I had back problems from it, but I did it all the time. They'd do a shot with you. And he was the nicest guy. He had a girlfriend.
2: He sounds really nice.
0: He was super nice. We didn't have to do it, but I did it.
2: Okay. Yeah,
0: I did
2: sounds
0: it.
2: Sounds great.
0: So, yeah.
2: I'm so sorry I missed that.
0: I wish you were there with me, Kenzie. Donald
2: Gibb.
0: I did a lot of Liquid Lunch broadcasts for the Cubs games back in the day, and he was great. Rest in peace, Donald Gibb. Let's give out those Beck tickets before I get to Wordle here. 3-1. I'm never going to get to Wordle. We're not going to get there.
2: We have to do Wordle.
0: Okay, 312.
2: Move it along.
0: 312-967-8300. Call right now. You got tickets to Beck at the auditorium. What a place to see Beck. 312-967-8300. Call for that right now.
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0: Danny checked in from Brookfield. Want to hear a little Wheatus? Dennis, appreciate you. Great day in Brookfield today, I imagine. So enjoy your Wheatus. It's Brian and Kenzie on Q101.

0: and Wordle, so I get it. So I'm ready to go. Let's go. Let's do this. So that's coming up here at 9:17.
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12: You know, it's interesting. 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Case in point, new study out of Northwestern University School of Medicine found the mid-30s are a major turning point for men's heart health. For women, about a decade later. 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At a bare minimum, start seeing a primary care doctor once a year just to get your blood pressure and cholesterol checked. You can also look up and then do your best to follow what is known as the American Heart Association's Life's Essential Eight. These are things everyone can do to decrease the risk of heart disease. I'm Dr. Sanjay Gupta, helping you live a better life.

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0: All right, well, here we go. If you were on the show yesterday, if you're with us, I played Wordle on the air because Savannah Guthrie has a game show coming out that's going to involve Wordle. We don't know all the specifics of it yet. I've never played it. No, it's not 2020. You fell into some wormhole, and here we are. So I decided to play it. I guess it was pretty entertaining for most people out there hearing me try to do Wordle.
3: I got so many DMs yesterday from people that said, and it's makes you wonder why you try so many different things or why you work so hard, that you playing Wordle's, quote, the best thing we've ever done.
0: So for the show, I'm doing this at my own risk of embarrassment again.
3: And if you missed yesterday, it's on the Brian and Kenzie podcast. It's the episode titled, Brian Plays Wordle for the First Time.
0: Oh, good, appropriately titled.
3: Yes.
0: So I'm going to do it again here. So now, I have not looked at the text line recently. I look at it all throughout the show. But people early on said, I can't wait to hear Brian try today's because this is Wordle people saying it's hard.
3: I'm getting DMs on my Instagram all morning, which is @_Caselow, Caselowe, of people that are good at Wordle, people that I know are smart, that listen, that are getting it on the fifth try. And if they're getting it on the fifth try, then you're in trouble.
0: Yeah. Kenzie walked away from it because she doesn't want to witness this debacle
3: again.
0: We've got
3: McDonald's drinks that she's trying to wrangle right now. There's a new McDonald's drink menu Kenzie's really into.
0: But the show has a time limit.
3: Yes.
0: So we've got to start it now. So right now I'm at that Wordle page, and I'm about to hit play. So let's do that right now. Play. Back to the screen, you see. It's trying to get me to log into an account. I don't want an account.
3: You don't want to log in. You just want to get to the play screen on Wordle.
0: Yeah. Kenzie, how are those McDonald's drinks? I know you walked away from it to try those and didn't want to experience this Wordle debacle again.
3: Do you like the dirty sodas they brought?
4: I effing love McDonald's drinks.
0: I didn't think we were getting her back. She's back in the studio. Okay. So I thought about this overnight to start with. I'm a little more prepared now. I understand Wordle, and I don't want Kenzie to give me words because she's good at it. But I thought about the show. Hopefully today made someone smile. So I'm going to start with the word smile.
3: Okay.
0: I thought of that. It took me 23 hours to figure that out, but I got there.
4: Okay, so you're start with smile.
0: I'm putting in smile and then enter. What do we got? No letters.
4: All gray.
0: God, oh my God. What the F?
3: Oh,
0: can you go get me
3: God.
0: One of those McDonald's drinks, Kenzie? And throw it on my face.
4: As a refresher? Okay. Okay, this is fine.
0: No, it's not.
4: It's okay. What is another word you thought of after 24 hours?
3: Yesterday, you were asking us if people looked up words ahead of time because you had a hard time thinking of five-letter words. And I said, no, people just know them.
0: Okay, so there's another word I just thought of, but it's got an I in it.
3: Well, what's the word?
0: We gave away a lot of prizes today, so I was going to do prize.
3: Okay, so that
4: I wouldn't put a Z in it. You know what I mean?
3: It has a Z, and it also has an I and an E, much like smile, and we know that those letters aren't in it.
0: So I took notes throughout the whole show to come up with five-letter words. We talked about we talked about God being Santa Claus. When you pray to him, he's Santa Claus.
3: Yeah.
4: That's kind of not what we said, but that's...
3: It's tough.
0: Well, I don't agree with that mentality of asking God for things, just be grateful, but Case likes going through like his Santa Claus list to God and gives the prayers.
3: To me, a prayer is something you're asking God for. You can have a conversation with God anytime. God would love to do a podcast, but a prayer is asking God for something.
4: I disagree, but what are you getting at here?
3: Thank you, Case.
4: Let's just pause that.
0: Well, Santa Claus is jolly, maybe God is jolly, but then
4: you
0: again...
4: You want to do double L.
0: There's two L's in that one.
3: J and a
4: You know there's not an L.
3: That's the best.
4: Can I throw a word out to try?
0: No, because that's cheating. I know you're good at it. That's not fair.
4: But just come up with a word that doesn't include S-M-I-L-E, please.
0: I just thought of learn because I need to learn to do this better.
4: That's an L.
3: And an E.
0: And an E. How do you freaking do this game? Jesus. Who would do this for fun?
3: For a lot of people, it is fun because they get it pretty quickly.
0: Oh, man. I just ate my beef sticks. They're fresh. How about fresh? I just thought of fresh.
3: Okay, so that has an E and
4: E
3: an
4: and
3: S.
4: An S. Okay.
0: I'm just going to put one in.
4: How about what did the NFL just have a few weeks ago? What did they have?
0: They had the draft. Or the draft. I mean, they had the draft. Yeah, they did.
4: Okay. Wanna.
0: All right. I feel like I cheated if I put that in, though, because you said it.
4: I didn't say it. I asked you a question, then you thought of the word draft.
0: No, I'm going to let that go. I'm going to put draft in and see what happens.
4: Let's just see.
0: Okay, thanks for leading me a little bit.
3: Okay.
0: One letter, D.
4: In the right spot.
0: In the right spot. Okay, now we're going somewhere.
4: It starts with a D.
0: Okay.
4: Okay.
0: D.
4: Now, a good thing to do now is that there's got to be a vowel. Every single word has vowels in it, and you know it's not A, I, or E. You've ruled all those out. So let's try to think of a word that starts with D that would maybe have a U or an O. Sometimes Y. Huh? What do you think? What do you think about that?
3: You know, one of the great joys of 2026 for me was when we went to Orlando at Universal Orlando Resort. I got to see Kenzie be a mom, and I got to see what a great mom Kenzie is to an 11-year-old and a 2-year-old. She is bringing that same energy to Brian doing Wordle, which is really fun for me.
0: Yeah, very, very demoralizing for me.
4: It shouldn't be. I'm trying to help you. Everybody's got to learn.
0: I got
4: Brian.
0: A word that starts with D with 5 letters.
4: Okay, what is it?
3: Hit me with it.
0: Because I just thought of everybody should be a donor, of organ donor. Donor.
4: Okay, well, that would have an R in it.
0: Oh.
3: But?
0: I'm going to do it.
4: Okay.
0: Because I was proud of myself for a second. I know it's wrong.
4: Okay.
0: Let's see. Donors.
4: So it's a D, you have O. O is right and it's in the right spot. So it's going to be D-O.
0: So D-O is right.
4: D-O is right.
0: Okay, we're getting better than yesterday so far.
3: Better than
4: yesterday. Much better than yesterday.
0: Okay, we're going to get to your takeaways, by the way, and I'm in 5 minutes, well, 20 minutes here.
3: Why don't you text in your takeaways now? This is going to take us a minute.
0: Okay, 312-967-8300. Text in your takeaways from the show. If there's something that was memorable, something to you on the show, text that in right now.
3: Anyways, back to Wordle.
0: So what could be D-O? Mm-hmm. D-O doing?
3: Doing.
0: It's a verb. Is that right? Or does that work?
4: We know there's not an N. This is.
0: Sorry, thanks.
4: We've gone over that a couple times.
3: Or an I.
0: But I did donor without against your will, and I got a letter.
4: Yes.
3: Against your will.
0: I tied you up.
3: Kenzie's tied up in the studio right now. Not a lot of people know that.
0: How about. And if I don't get this, oh, you don't want to know what happens. Let's see.
4: Could be a U in there.
0: Dough. What about cookie dough?
3: Okay.
4: Dough.
0: Let's try dough.
3: That's fair game.
0: Okay. Dough. D-O-U-G-H. Playing Wordle here. D-O-U. Nothing. I want some cookie dough ice cream now, by the way.
3: Okay. Let's finish Wordle and then you can
4: have
3: ice cream.
4: Can we do Wordle? Bring the snack?
0: So I got two more chances.
4: You have two more chances. It's D-O. And you know how many letters aren't included. So even a failed word is helpful.
0: Oh. I got it.
3: Okay.
0: I don't know why it came to my head. Because I'm looking at the lake. Docks?
4: Well, like, we know there's not an S.
0: Oh.
4: Oh.
0: I'm going to do it anyway to see if the CK
4: why?
0: Is
4: okay.
3: Hold on. Before you hit enter, this is your fifth guess. You've got 6 tries.
4: And you want to do it anyways knowing it could be wrong.
3: Knowing it's
0: I
3: going
0: just
3: to be
0: want
3: wrong.
0: The pain to be over. Let's see what docks is.
3: Okay.
0: D-O-C-K. Nothing.
4: Yeah, well, could have told you that was my comment.
0: So I got one more chance to unlock my Bitcoin $1 billion hard drive.
3: This is the guy, by the way, who said he was going to read every Friday night last year.
4: Maybe it would have increased the vocabulary.
0: D-O, duh. Could it be doves? No, there's no E, right?
4: There's no E and there's no S.
0: Doves. What are dolls? There's no L's, right?
4: There's no L.
3: And no S.
4: Or S.
0: S.
4: He just makes every 4-letter word plural.
0: But by
4: that's
0: the way,
4: all Brian does.
0: I don't know what the text line's doing. If they've said it, I'm not looking at the text line.
3: Yes.
0: I don't know what they're saying.
3: No, we can
4: tell. I think everyone knows you're not looking. No one's accusing you of cheating.
0: Oh, what about? Oh, no, there's no E. I was going to do dozen. Like if there was McDonald's brought a dozen drinks in.
3: Well, thank you for using it in a sentence.
0: Yeah. But there's no E. So
4: there's also no N.
0: What the frick, man?
4: What the frick? What the frick?
0: Did I already do donut?
3: No, but let's think about this.
4: Because there's not an N or a U or a T. Okay, you have everything. Look at the keyboard, Brian. Everything dark gray you shouldn't use.
0: Oh, you're right. Got it. I forgot to do that. I did that yesterday.
4: Okay, if you're looking at the keyboard D-O- and you're spelling it out, only the light gray is available.
0: So could it be doughy?
3: Such an idiot.
0: Okay, so D-O, could it be something like dobe?
4: Dob?
0: Dob.
4: It wouldn't be dob.
0: Dob. Like, there's right. The letters that are available are Q, W, Z, X, Y, V, B, J, P.
3: But you went into your voiceover voice when you read those. That's crazy.
4: So now, I will say, potentially, things, remember we found out about the double letter?
0: Yes.
4: So maybe it's D-O-O something?
0: Oh.
4: But actually, you know what? You guessed another O earlier, so that O would have been yellow.
0: Thank you.
4: We're good. There's not going to be another O.
0: I mean, there's no A, E, or I.
3: Mm-hmm.
0: and there's an O, could be double, and there's...
3: Well, not, it's not double.
0: It's not double, and there's no U either? Where's the U at?
3: U, yes, no U.
4: No U.
3: That's
4: no
3: why it can't
0: vowels.
3: Be donut.
0: The hell is this, a Russian word or something?
4: A Russian
0: word? D-O-D-O-W, maybe do, do, do, do, do, do. Toby?
4: Potentially a double. Oh God, I'm gonna hear from you guys. A double D, though.
0: Ah,
4: it could be that because you've only guessed D in the
0: what could
4: like
0: be,
4: at the beginning.
0: So it'd be like a D at the end,
4: or like Dodd, like I don't know, something like that.
0: Ducked? No.
3: Ducked.
4: Maybe D Y. Maybe the word ends in D Y.
0: D Y. Dowdy? Like howdy? Could yeah. be Dowdy. Yeah, is Dowdy a word?
3: Like howdy. Yeah, that makes sense.
0: But there's
4: doubt,
0: no E.
4: Doubt is that's not how you spell doubt.
0: Oh, that's right. D-O-W. D-O-W.
3: How do you spell doubt? Hold on. How do you spell doubt?
0: Oh, doubt. I said dowdy. I was making up a word.
3: Okay.
0: There's no
4: yeah,
0: U, though.
4: I was like, that's how you spell.
0: D-O-U-B-T is, and there's no
4: yes.
0: U. Oh, man.
3: Or T.
4: Brian, I mean, you got to.
0: I'm
4: are
0: thinking.
4: Are you looking at it?
0: I'm trying to get the P in there somewhere. D-O-P. Dop. Dop E. Dop. Dop X.
4: Dop X.
0: I don't know what to do because I can't think of a word with these letters.
4: I don't know what to do.
0: This freaking sucks. Let's see. D O. Okay, I'm going to put the D O in.
3: I just, before you type anything
0: D-O.
3: Else in.
4: Yeah, go ahead and put the D O in.
0: Yeah, the D-O's
4: that wasn't
0: in.
4: Already there.
0: Three letters D O.
3: Just so you know, Brian, we're doing this again at 9 a.m. tomorrow.
0: No,
4: yes,
0: we're not.
4: We are.
0: It's too
4: late.
0: No,
4: until you get one right.
3: And I know you're not getting this one right.
0: First
4: you know
0: off,
4: what it is, Case?
0: Everyone,
3: no, but I know Brian's not going to get it.
0: You know what it is, Case?
3: No, I don't, no, but I know you're not going to get it.
0: Does, does, judge, dob, dobby, doppy, dowdy, dowdy. I don't know what to do. I can't even think of another word, that five-letter word that goes in that could have these letters in it. I can't think
4: right.
0: of anything. Can you?
4: Right.
0: I don't know. Thanks for sticking with us, people. If you're there anymore, if anybody's
4: I mean,
0: still
4: maybe
0: there,
4: he didn't.
0: If you're still, if you're gone, I'm sorry. I thought I could do better.
3: I'm sorry.
0: I just like, I mean, I really don't know what to do. I can't think of any like do. I let me put D back in again. Let me put our D in.
3: Okay. Yeah.
0: Dowd. E. X.
3: Sounds like you're having a
4: I have to say, and because you keep yelling at me for giving you any kind of hint. You have said a word that would work.
0: I did?
4: Yes.
0: Which one?
4: And I'm like...
0: If I said it, it's
4: but
0: okay.
4: But you told me, like, I can't help you because you're just kind of effing around.
0: But you know what? If I said it, it's me, so you can give it to me. We got to end this thing at some point.
4: Well, you kind of said it. You said you were making up a word.
3: Yeah, but it was close. It was. He didn't say the word, though.
4: I know. He said doubty. But...
0: Yeah, but it can't be. There's no you.
4: I know. That's what I'm saying. You didn't really say it, but you kind of said it.
0: Dowdy, dow.
4: Dowdy. How would you spell dowdy?
0: D-O. Could it be D-O-W-D-Y?
3: Yeah.
0: That's a word? What does it mean?
3: Well, I don't know.
4: That's a word?
0: Yes!
4: Give me an ender.
0: Yes! Victory! I did it all by myself!
4: Oh, my God.
0: Let's freaking go! Let's go! What does dowdy mean?
3: Let's look it up.
4: That's a word.
0: Dowdy.
4: Are you typing the definition?
0: Yeah.
4: What's the official
3: yeah.
4: definition?
0: Dowdy is an adjective describing a person, typically a woman, or their clothing, as unfashionable, shabby, dull, or lacking style. I've never heard that word before. Have you ever heard that word? Be honest, Kenzie?
4: Yeah, I've heard dowdy.
0: Face?
3: I've heard dowdy.
0: Never
4: it's
0: heard
4: not, it. I mean, listen, you're right where it's not like commonly used, I would say, every day.
3: I would use frumpy instead of dowdy.
4: Right, same vibe. So no, it's not like nobody can stop saying dowdy. It's getting used all the time.
0: Yeah.
4: I mean, you know.
0: Ugly. I'd use that instead.
3: Okay, all right. Your vocabulary is so limited, and you talk for a living.
0: Listen, I have a big vocabulary. I just can't work this way. I can't do this. I can't figure it out. Anyway, I'm not gonna.
3: I think we have to do this.
0: No, I can't keep doing this. I don't know.
4: You have to because you didn't really get it.
0: You have
4: to actually get it on your own.
0: I will only do it if the people want it.
3: Okay.
0: So.
3: Okay. Text in.
0: I know you're texting in takeaways right now.
3: We've got
0: but,
3: plenty of takeaways.
0: Okay, we got plenty of takeaways. Skip your takeaways and just let me know if I should do this again. I'll keep doing it if people are entertained because it's frustrating.
3: At least one more day of it.
0: Makes me feel like an idiot. But anyway, that was Wordle.
4: And that was Wordle.
0: And this is Noah Kahn. Kahn, K-A-H-A-N. Five letters.

0: Brian and Kenzie on Q101, Noah Kahan, two sold-out shows at Wrigley Field. And before we get to takeaways and Lauren coming in, another chance at Fest Fest at 11 a.m., 2 and 5. McDonald's, thank you. Kind of sponsored takeaways here. They have a new drink lineup at McDonald's. This is huge. Strawberry watermelon refresher. This is how we almost lost Kenzie on the show. 20 minutes ago, they dropped them off before I got Wordle going on. Mm. She went out there and didn't come back. So you got strawberry watermelon refresher. You got a mango pineapple refresher. A blackberry passion fruit refresher. A Sprite berry blast. Okay.
1: Okay.
2: Okay.
0: add some vodka to that and I'm set.
2: Okay.
0: Orange Dream. It's a twist on the fan favorite, the high C orange lava burst mixed with a hint of vanilla flavor and finished with a cold foam for a smooth, dreamy citrus sip. And there's a Dirty Dr. Pepper.
2: That's what I'm sipping on right now.
0: The Dirty Dr. Pepper. It's got vanilla flavoring and a cloud of cold foam to create a rich finish. Wow, is it good?
2: Oh, it's a rich finish, all right.
0: That's awesome. Now, here's the thing. With all these new refreshers they have at McDonald's, on Thursday, so next Thursday, May 21st, every Chicago McDonald's will sample the strawberry watermelon refresher from 2 to 4 p.m. Put that in your phone right now, because all of our, you know, we want our people, our Brian and Kenzie people, to go out there and stop by whatever McDonald's is near you for a free sample. That's the strawberry watermelon refresher, 2 to 4 p.m., May 21st.
1: This is like summer, baby.
0: It is. Those refreshers really do that. So good. So let's get the takeaways. Thank you, McDonald's. Takeaways, Case, what do you got?
2: Takeaway from Marshall, two rules. Don't send your penis and don't ruin the Wordle.
0: Mm.
1: You're blocked.
0: Kenzie does not block anybody except for those. That's very, very, very limited rules on that. Kenzie, what do you got?
1: 847's takeaway. I feel like after hearing Case and Kenzie talking Brian through Wordle, they should handle our peace talk overseas.
0: Yeah. I gotta admit, you guys were very caring. There was no.
1: We're not shaming you.
0: Demeaning words sent at me, five-letter ones or otherwise. So.
2: You're having a hard time thinking of words now, and you're not even playing Wordle.
0: My brain's gone. I can't wait.
1: Kept you out.
2: I can't. You want exercise?
0: I can't wait to go to Costco to get those chicken tenders because they have those now at all the Costcos in Chicago.
1: You earned it, buddy. You really tried today.
0: And takeaway from me from 630, from Maddie, I should say. Every time Case shares more about his living situation, people get worried about him. Kenzie finally just said something. One of the biggest takedowns I've ever heard since the teacher-nurse beef that started here a week ago.
1: Oh, God.
0: That's on the podcast because, you know, the whole show is on the podcast.
2: On the Brian and Kenzie podcast today, quote, please don't send us your penis and please don't give us the Wordle word. We broke down the new rules of the Brian and Kenzie text line. Two rules, very simple. Yeah. Don't want to see your penis. Don't want the Wordle word.
0: Mm.
2: Also,
1: you know someone's going to write another penis and send it in.
2: Which would actually be kind of funny, but don't do that.
0: Don't do it. You're going to get blocked if you do that.
2: Kenzie finally honored nurses and Nurses Week and clashed with Kenzie today after a few days of Kenzie telling nurses no, they're not allowed to play. We finally let a nurse on the air. That happened in class with Kenzie today. We had controversy over the new Costco chicken tenders. Ryan is hopefully going to make a trip to the Clybourne Costco today to give those a try. If you see him in the food court, he'll buy you chicken tenders as well. And it's Wednesday, so a new head-to-head lines. And it's Wednesday, so a new Brian Plays Wordle. All of that on the Brian and Kenzie podcast.
0: I really won't do it tomorrow unless people agree that it's if it makes
2: it's
0: you chuckle.
2: It's legitimately being called the best thing we've ever done.
1: You have to do it. The votes are in, and you're doing it tomorrow.
2: And maybe tomorrow the three of us do it to see who can get there the fastest.
0: Well, that's going to be more demoralizing. You guys have been very supportive of me trying to get there. Okay. If you just do it in like 3 seconds or three, you know, before me, then I'm just going to feel bad. And I'll need to go to Costco again to get more tenders. So
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1: 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You hit a ball in the gap, run. 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

The roller coaster of emotions this morning. I feel like we shared it together. It's Q101, Lauren O'Neill, and the dread I felt hearing that Brian was going to attempt Wordle again this morning after yesterday's debacle. Not unsimilar to the dread I feel realizing that my taxes are due or, holy crap, I gotta file an extension. 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Shout out to Jesse in Elmwood Park, who is right there with me. No fingernails left. Jesse in Elmwood Park. We're going to get through this together. Apparently, it's happening again tomorrow at 9 o'clock here on Q101. And Picnic at the Taste of Randolph coming up June 19th through the 21st. 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And he's going to be there. It's Matt Mason with Downstairs.

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7: A better life with Dr. Sanjay Gupta.
8: If you are the parent of an infant, it can be really hard to find baby foods that are truly healthy for your child. According to a new study out of UNC Chapel Hill, almost three quarters of baby foods are ultra-processed and may contain additives that are linked to potential health problems later in life. The study's lead author said what shocked her was that the top ingredient in 71% of these baby foods wasn't a fruit or vegetable. It was one or more additives that babies' guts are not fully developed enough to be able to handle. Eating the right food at this stage of life is so important because this is when children begin developing dietary preferences for the rest of their lives. So take the extra time to look at the ingredient labels on the foods you are buying. You're going to want short lists and also ingredients that you recognize. I'm Dr. Sanjay Gupta, helping you live a better life.
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was 3 years ago. That band Pierce the Veil played such an epic pop-up show at Cubby Bear. 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
11: You ever wonder why the same cold virus makes some people so sick and others not sick at all? Well, according to an interesting new study out of Yale School of Medicine, one key factor is how quickly the cells in their noses, called nasal cells, respond to the virus and contain it. It's called the interferon response, and it can vary for different people. Now, when that response gets inhibited, it can trigger a different reaction, which leads to excessive mucus production and inflammation. In other words, a cold that is a lot more miserable. 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Also, good old-fashioned hand washing. 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I'm Dr. Sanjay Gupta, helping you live a better life.
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And Single Day Riot Fest Pass is just for qualifying. 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

0: 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And now I'm hungry.
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11: 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He's the author of this book called If You

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0: you miss a moment of Brian and Kenzie in the morning, you miss a lot.
1: 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My therapist was in the moment going, his life is imploding now.
2: So they don't ask you, like, well, how was your childhood? 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
12: The risk of stroke goes up for all of us as we age. But for women, the risk really amplifies after menopause. In fact, 1 in 5 women in the United States between the ages of 55 and 75 will have a stroke. But according to a new study carried out by researchers in California, adhering to the Mediterranean diet can significantly lower that risk. One expert said, "We continue to see study after study showing that a predominantly plant-based diet improves all sorts of different outcomes. Now, with this diet in particular, you've seen it lower the risk of certain types of cancer, diabetes, depression, dementia, even gum disease. Now, as a reminder, the Mediterranean diet prioritizes eating vegetables, fruits, beans, olive oil, nuts and fish, and limiting meat and dairy. I'm Dr. Sanjay Gupta, helping you live a better life.
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0: Brian, since you're here.
1: Yeah.
0: Hi, thank you for coming by and talking to me for a second.
1: I love talking to you.
0: I do love talking to you as well. And I will reiterate, I don't know if you heard earlier this morning, I'm very proud of you this Wordle day. You finally got it.
1: Listen, I'm a clown, so I will keep dancing and doing clown-type things for the audience as long as they want it, like trying to play Wordle on the air.
0: I'm not going to lie. When I heard you were doing it again, I was nervous.
1: I don't want to do it again, but the people have spoken.
0: So it's happening again tomorrow.
1: There's even talk of a separate podcast feed of me doing Wordle every day.
0: Oh, Jesus.
1: So I don't know what's going to happen. We'll figure that out later. It's
0: the definition of self-loathing.
1: Anyway. Might as well wallow in it.
0: Anyways, I've been going through my own emotional struggles with our Chicago Bears.
1: Mm.
0: And you're the sports guy. You know everything about everything that has to do with Chicago sports on Q101.
1: Keep going. Keep feeding me.
0: You're
1: Come on.
0: You're so smart. Uh-huh. You're so good breaking down in sports twice every morning and making sports more digestible for people who don't sports so much.
1: Well, thank you. I do my best. And, you know, with the pretty much the news that the Bears will not be playing in the international game dropped already with the full schedules dropping tomorrow. It kind of got out early. So we're going to have all our home games here at Soldier Field.
0: Okay, so what I want to know is it always going to be Soldier Field? Or are we going to Harlington Heights? I can't even say Arlington Heights. He's so angry. Yeah. Arlington Heights?
1: Arlington Heights, man. That's where I'm going, man.
0: What's happening?
1: It will be Arlington Heights. The mayor is trying to stop them from going anywhere, either Indiana or Arlington Heights. He's failing. The 10-second answer is it's going to be Arlington Heights. They bought the land. They want to own everything, which is I would do. So it'll be at Arlington Heights. Indiana made a great offer. It's not like some kind of, you know, smoke and mirrors thing, but they're going to end up in Arlington Heights. It's just going to be a matter of time before we see how many envelopes of cash get handed a certain direction, because it's the Chicago way.
0: Do I have to say the Arlington Heights Bears?
1: No, it's the Chicago Bears.
0: All right, fine.
1: Yeah, many teams play outside of the city limits, so there you go, the Chicago Bears.
0: And there's a metro that goes right there from the city, right?
1: Oh, sure, we can drink on that. We can pregame on that metro train all the way up.
0: Oh, my God, let's go.
1: I'm never going to make the game. I'm going to be so loaded, it's going to forget about it.
0: All right, actually, I'm looking forward to this.
1: Yay.
0: All right, Arlington Heights, here we come.
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3: Hi, I'm Rivers Cuomo from Weezer, and this is our song, Go Away. 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
3: I discovered the revival of Go Away on my Discord server. A couple hundred fans in there, and one day I saw them talking about how Go Away was blowing up on social media. And they were saying it was because there's some kind of conflict between Facebook and a publishing company, and all of Weezer's big songs got taken down. So there was only the dregs for people to play with on TikTok. And that's how Go Away blew up. Anyway, that was the first theory I heard.

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8: If you're someone who isn't super active, just thinking about the amount of exercise you're supposed to get every week can feel daunting. 75 minutes of vigorous exercise, 150 minutes of moderate intensity exercise. It's a lot. But I have some good news for you in the form of a recent study out of Norway. Researchers found that for most sedentary people, getting just 5 more minutes of meaningful movement a day had a statistically significant impact on their expected lifespan. So did reducing the amount of time they sat every day by just 30 minutes. That's not to say that this bare minimum is what you should aspire to, but I think it's a good reminder that doing something is always better than doing nothing. The point is, just get started. Work just a little bit more movement into your daily routine, and don't even think of it as exercise. I'm Dr. Sanjay Gupta, helping you live a better life.
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you forget something this weekend? There's a trend. Apparently, you're not the only one. Of what you can do to make good. I'll tell you after Noah Kahan as I'm building you a playlist on Q101, starting with Death Cab.

0: Did you do the unthinkable? The unspeakable? The highest moral sin? And forget your mother? On Mother's Day? You're not the only one, in fact. Mother's Day fails are coming out all over the place. And they are rough. Q101, Lauren O'Neill. Anything from moms getting only texts instead of calls or anything else. Watching their husbands give their mothers gifts, but, you know, not the wife. And kids, you know, saying, "Happy Mother's Day, Mom. I still like Dad more." Well, here's your chance to get right with God and your mom. This weekend, do a Mother's Day redo. You know, take a mulligan.
1: Well, I'll have to take a mulligan on this one.
0: Yeah, you should. Go all out. Make that reservation. Get that gift card, flowers, chocolates, the whole nine. And the silver lining of you being an a-hole, it's probably all half off. Hey, and tell your mom we said hi.

0: 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In Head-to-Headlines, you chose a story that was aired on Good Morning America. 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
22: Across the country right now, at this very moment, there are probably arguments taking place about who's doing more of the housework, the homework, the shuttling of kids from this activity to that. It's true. By and large, women do more of this than men, but doesn't have to be that way. And if you and your spouse can level that playing field, it's going to make both of you and your kids happier. Psychologist Yelena Kecmanovic says this might be how you get there. As hard as it might be at first, try to think of your partner like a teammate, not an adversary. Learn how to do some of the chores your partner does to get a better understanding of how much effort something takes. And finally, take the time to acknowledge what the other person is doing. And every now and then, even express your appreciation. That'll go a long way. I'm Dr. Sanjay Gupta, helping you live a better life.
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don't know if you know this, but you can pretty much get a free piano at any time from anywhere, because there's always somebody that wants to get rid of their piano but can't actually move it. So you move it and it's yours for free. That's why this event happening in Wheeling has me scratching my head. Wayne Messmer's Traveling Piano Bar at the Landing on Dundee in Wheeling this Friday. It's a traveling piano bar. How does it travel? Does it fly? Is it on a flatbed truck? Somebody just wheeling it around? Somebody explain it to me!

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10: For years, scientists have been studying the association between depression and dementia. As you might expect, the relationship is complicated. But there's this new study out of the UK which found it's not just broad strokes. There are six symptoms of depression that are especially correlated with dementia risk years later. Number one, losing confidence in yourself. Two, not being able to face up to your problems. Three, not feeling warmth or affection from other people. Four, feeling nervous and anxious all the time. Five, not being satisfied with the way tasks are carried out. And finally, six, difficulty concentrating. What we could be seeing here is the impact of people becoming less social, or that certain changes in the brain lead to both depression and dementia. But dementia takes longer to manifest. If you notice these symptoms, talk to your doctor about it. I'm Dr. Sanjay Gupta, helping you live a better life.
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1: What are the chances you are listening to this while drinking a nice hot cup of coffee? If so, don't let me stop you. For years, we've been reporting on the health benefits of coffee, and that's not going to stop today. A new study, this one out of Harvard School of Public Health, found that coffee and tea could help lower your risk of developing dementia. People who enjoyed 1 to 3 caffeinated cups a day saw the biggest impact. In addition to the caffeine, coffee contains hundreds of bioactive compounds that can influence inflammation, glucose metabolism, vascular function, and oxidative stress. It's also possible coffee drinkers might be doing other things that keep them healthy. Eating a more balanced diet, getting plenty of exercise, sleep, not smoking, or drinking too much alcohol. And finally, staying socially active. I'm Dr. Sanjay Gupta, helping you live a better life.
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0: Hi, Erin. It's Lauren O'Neill from Q101. How are you?
1: Doing okay. How are you?
0: I'm doing fantastic. How's your day going?
1: Okay. It's pretty basic. Pretty normal.
0: What does a normal basic day consist of for you?
1: Just work and some hiccups and bumps, but nothing big.
0: Gotcha. Yeah. A normal basic day for me includes giving you Riot Fest passes.
1: Oh, no way!
0: Way!
1: Oh my gosh.
0: Pair of single day Riot Fest passes instantly, and you're qualified for Fest Fest. This week it is a VIP trip for two to the Hinterland Music Festival.
1: Oh, cool. Thank you, Lauren.
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Rage Against the Machine for everyone stuck in their car, rocking out with Q101 right now. Car Ranch and the Glove Box. Turns out a lot of people are doing that. Just hanging on to that ranch bottle in the car. Heating up to 1,000 degrees when you're not in there. Put on your fries 3 weeks later. If that's you, and you're going to go roll the dice today with your Car Ranch. I really hope you don't die.

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4: I don't need to hear anything from anybody. There's too much riding on my mind being locked in. Play offense, not defense. If you play hard and you play the game right, nobody really gets on you. They're going to boo you here and there, but if you show them that you care and that you're playing hard, that's what you need to do. Just play the game one way. You hit a ball in the gap, run. Boom, coming in hot.
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6: A better life with Dr. Sanjay Gupta.
7: If you are the parent of an infant, it can be really hard to find baby foods that are truly healthy for your child. According to a new study out of UNC Chapel Hill, almost three quarters of baby foods are ultra processed and may contain additives that are linked to potential health problems later in life. The study's lead author said, what shocked her was that the top ingredient in 71% of these baby foods wasn't a fruit or vegetable. It was one or more additives that babies' guts are not fully developed enough to be able to handle. Eating the right food at this stage of life is so important because this is when children begin developing dietary preferences for the rest of their lives. So take the extra time to look at the ingredient labels on the foods you are buying. You're going to want short lists and also ingredients that you recognize. I'm Dr. Sanjay Gupta, helping you live a better life.
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0: best fest is Fest Fest. 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

0: If you miss a moment of Brian and Kenzie in the morning, you miss a lot.
1: My therapist was dealing with the here and now. My therapist was in the moment going, his life is imploding now.
2: So they don't ask you, like, well, how was your childhood? 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
2: That would be horrible. 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
26: If you're someone who isn't super active, just thinking about the amount of exercise you're supposed to get every week can feel daunting. 75 minutes of vigorous exercise, 150 minutes of moderate intensity exercise. It's a lot. But I have some good news for you in the form of a recent study out of Norway. Researchers found that for most sedentary people, getting just 5 more minutes of meaningful movement a day had a statistically significant impact on their expected lifespan. So did reducing the amount of time they sat every day by just 30 minutes. That's not to say that this bare minimum is what you should aspire to, but I think it's a good reminder that doing something is always better than doing nothing. The point is, just get started. Work just a little bit more movement into your daily routine, and don't even think of it as exercise. I'm Dr. Sanjay Gupta, helping you live a better life.
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Did you forget something this weekend? Let me think back. There's something big that happened that I completely dropped the ball on. So, I have an idea. After the Chili Peppers, as I'm building you a playlist on Q101, starting with Dave Matthews.

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1: 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Like, Mom, on Mother's Day?
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1: 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Turns out you're not the only one. Mother's Day fails all over the internet. Some of these. I mean, how dare you? One kid's like, hey, happy Mother's Day, Mom. I still like Dad more.
3: Yikes.
1: Forgot about Mom. Make this whole weekend about her. It's a Mother's Day redo the entire weekend long. Have a mulligan.
4: Well, I'll have to take a mulligan on this one.
1: Yeah, take that mulligan. Go all out. Make that reservation. Get that gift card. Flowers, chocolates, the whole nine. And the silver lining of you being an a-hole? It's probably all half off. Tell Mom we said hi.

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Good luck. And rolling commercial free with the latest from Young the Giant now. This is Different Kind of Love.

0: Noah Kahan. Noah Kahan, the Noah Kahan documentary. Out of Body on Netflix, highly recommend. 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Noah Kahan. Hi, Tammy and Palatine. 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See you, Noah Kahan playing Wrigley, two shows in July. 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
14: If you're someone who isn't super active, just thinking about the amount of exercise you're supposed to get every week can feel daunting. 75 minutes of vigorous exercise, 150 minutes of moderate intensity exercise. It's a lot, but I have some good news for you in the form of a recent study out of Norway. Researchers found that for most sedentary people, getting just 5 more minutes of meaningful movement a day had a statistically significant impact on their expected lifespan. So did reducing the amount of time they sat every day by just 30 minutes. That's not to say that this bare minimum is what you should aspire to, but I think it's a good reminder that doing something is always better than doing nothing. The point is, just get started. Work just a little bit more movement into your daily routine, and don't even think of it as exercise. I'm Dr. Sanjay Gupta, helping you live a better life.
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somber. So on the Brian and Kenzie show this morning, Brian, a dad, for the first time is trying Wordle, which is surprising. I thought he would be playing Wordle all along. He's quite the wordsmith. So see how it's going. Brian and Kenzie show on their podcast, and I play Wordle all the time. Humble brag, I'm at like 150-day winning streak by starting Wordle's audio. Maybe he should start with his Tool song. Wordle for the first time, who knew? It's Q101.

0: If you miss a moment of Brian and Kenzie in the morning, you miss a lot. In Head-to-Headlines, you chose a story that was aired on Good Morning America. 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
19: You know, it's interesting. For such a long time, I think people thought about diseases as something that mostly happened later in life. Just in recent years, however, we as a society have really begun to think about preventing certain ailments much, much earlier. Case in point, new study out of Northwestern University School of Medicine found the mid-30s are a major turning point for men's heart health. For women, about a decade later. But for the men, this is the time when you really need to be thinking about your heart health seriously. At a bare minimum, start seeing a primary care doctor once a year just to get your blood pressure and cholesterol checked. You can also look up and then do your best to follow what is known as the American Heart Association's Life's Essential 8. These are things everyone can do to decrease their risk of heart disease. I'm Dr. Sanjay Gupta, helping you live a better life.
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Yeah.

0: Here's the bill. For Vanessa, Vanessa in North Chicago, listening in North Chicago today on the Q101 app. Thanks, Vanessa. And I saw the news that a guy who played Ogre in the Revenge of the Nerds movies died yesterday. Donald Gibb, his name, yeah.
1: What if C-A-T really spelled dawn?
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In My Room is from Julia Wolf, who is playing Lollapalooza. 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

0: died and you just died and you watched me die and you walked by and said, no, I'm dead.
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So Death Cab for Cutie will release a new album, I Built You a Tower. That's out June 5th next month. And they were here in the lounge a few years ago. You can find that performance on demand on the Q101 YouTube. Death Cab for Cutie from the lounge. And it was 18 years ago today. In 2008, they released their Narrow Stairs album. Saw them at Bonnaroo that year. That was my first time at Bonnaroo 2008, seeing Death Cab for Cutie. And this tune, which some call it creepy love song, I'll call it an unrequited love song. Death Cab for Cutie. And I Will Possess Your Heart on Q101.

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0: 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And thinking about Case, Brian and Kenzie show this morning, Case was pretty upset because the Pizza Hut inside the Target on North Broadway in Uptown is closed.
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Tomorrow morning at 7:10, we continue Haley Williams Week in Clash with Kenzie. Challenge Kenzie in trivia. 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At 8, we start off Fest Fest with a keyword to get to the Hinterland Music Festival and Riot Fest. Right around 9, we'll have Beck tickets for the auditorium. And possibly I'll play Wordle again on the air. 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

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I wish I would.

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0: 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On Q1.

Going Shopping is new from the Strokes from their new album Reality Awaits, out June 26th. They're at the United Center next month as well, June 17th for the Strokes show. And what are you doing this Saturday night? Free show. 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

0: forever.
1: Downstairs is from Matt Mason, who did a great set here in the lounge, which you can watch on demand. 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Joyce Manor on the 19th. 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

0: If you miss a moment of Brian and Kenzie in the morning, you miss a lot.
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the world. So coming up with the history of Alternative Daily at 6 o'clock, a super cool 80s new wave tune to play. And the second song is from the 90s, a quintessential 90s tune that offers fantastic advice. It still holds up. Those two after City Walls from 21 Pilots on Q101.

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2: 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In the mid-80s, their song Take My Breath Away, big top 40 hit for the Top Gun soundtrack. 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Yes, please, and thank you. 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

0: popular is from Not a Surf. And their debut album, High Low, from 96, Not a Surf. I've released so many cool albums in the past 30 years. And yes, spoken words in Popular, taken right out of a 1960s etiquette book, Penny's Guide to Teenage Charm and Popularity, which still holds up. 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Right, Angela? Angela in Carpentersville on Text Angela. In Carpentersville, your hair spotless and clean. 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
13: You know, it's interesting. For such a long time, I think people thought about diseases as something that mostly happened later in life. Just in recent years, however, we as a society have really begun to think about preventing certain ailments much, much earlier. Case in point, new study out of Northwestern University School of Medicine found the mid-30s are a major turning point for men's heart health. For women, about a decade later. But for the men, this is the time when you really need to be thinking about your heart health seriously. At a bare minimum, start seeing a primary care doctor once a year just to get your blood pressure and cholesterol checked. You can also look up and then do your best to follow what is known as the American Heart Association's Life's Essential Eight. These are things everyone can do to decrease their risk of heart disease. I'm Dr. Sanjay Gupta, helping you live a better life.
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1: Hi, I'm Rivers Cuomo from Weezer, and this is our song Go Away. 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
0: Here's Weezer's Rivers Cuomo on the band's longevity and connection with both older and newer fans.
1: Yeah, we're in our fourth decade, which is insane. 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

2 from Noah Kahan's Stick Season and The Great Divide, title track of his album out now. Noah Kahan, 2 sold-out shows at Wrigley in July for Mr. Noah Kahan. Highly recommend his new documentary on Netflix, Out of Body. Worth checking out. Also worth checking out the Brian and Kenzie podcast, because Brian Haddad this week is trying Wordle for the first time. It's strangely awkward and amusing. Checking with Brian and Kenzie on their show, on their podcast. 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
10: A better life with Dr. Sanjay Gupta.
11: If you are the parent of an infant, it can be really hard to find baby foods that are truly healthy for your child. According to a new study out of UNC Chapel Hill, almost three quarters of baby foods are ultra processed and may contain additives that are linked to potential health problems later in life. The study's lead author said, what shocked her was that the top ingredient in 71% of these baby foods wasn't a fruit or vegetable. It was one or more additives that babies' guts are not fully developed enough to be able to handle. Eating the right food at this stage of life is so important because this is when children begin developing dietary preferences for the rest of their lives. So take the extra time to look at the ingredient labels on the foods you are buying. You're going to want short lists and also ingredients that you recognize. I'm Dr. Sanjay Gupta, helping you live a better life.
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Zombie is from Youngblood, who is playing Lollapalooza this summer. 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Brian Phillips. Yesterday I mentioned that Jim's Original is moving from its Maxwell Street location at the end of next month. Even this morning on my Facebook memories, I was there a year ago. I'm going to go eat. We're at a Maxwell Street Polish. See you tomorrow. 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